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2: Hi, this is Dan Buttrey, veteran of the Iraq War. In August, our nation recognizes recipients of our nation's oldest Medal of Valor, the Purple Heart. Cast in the image of the medal's founder, George Washington. Today, it's issued to a service member who was wounded or killed by enemy action. One such recipient from Milwaukee is known as the humble hero, George Banda. George pours his heart and soul into supporting all veterans and is a founding member of the Wisconsin chapter of the American GI Forum. Wounded in Vietnam, serving as a combat medic in the 101st Airborne, George's action earned him the Silver Star, Bronze Star for Valor, and Purple Heart. If there is an event in the Milwaukee area honoring veterans, George will be there quietly offering his support to others. Thank you for your service.
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She's looking for a local coffee shop. 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

0: 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She's looking for a local coffee shop. 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

0: 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It usually starts with a simple search. Mary just moved to town. She's looking for a local coffee shop. What does she do? Well, she pulls out her phone and types best coffee shop near me. And instantly, Google gives her a whole bunch of options. She doesn't click the first name she sees. She looks for something familiar, something she's seen before. That's where smart marketing comes in. If you want to be the business people choose first, it starts with being visible where they're actually looking. 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

0: funky. I like my oatmeal lumpy. I love it.
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2: Hi, this is Dan Buttry, combat veteran of the Iraq War. At the end of the Revolutionary War, George Washington established the Badge of Military Merit, recognizing incredible acts of valor during combat. The original heart-shaped ribbon, made out of purple silk, was first issued by Washington directly to three Revolutionary War veterans. On the 200th anniversary of Washington's birth, Wisconsin native Douglas MacArthur helped establish the Purple Heart Medal for military personnel wounded in combat. Today, approximately 1.9 million veterans have received this Medal of Valor, with August dedicated as Purple Heart Month, honoring all of our nation's heroes killed or wounded in combat.
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0: remain committed to serving Southeastern Wisconsin's veterans and the families of veterans with the utmost dignity and excellence.
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0: Believe me, Ronnie, every once in a while it's healthy to do this sort of thing. It isn't just for young people, you know. A lot of people our age do it. I hear even George Burns stick.
1: But not while wearing roller skates.
0: Probably not.
1: And why shorty pajamas? 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
1: Nancy, I'm really surprised at you. I mean, this is strange. I wouldn't think you'd go in for this. And I've known you an awful long time.
2: I suppose you want me to take off the pirate boots and throw away the pogo stick and the Dumbo ears.
1: Can I remind you of something? I am the President of the United States.
2: Ooh, that's what makes it so wild. Now, Ronnie, dear, just grit your teeth and say, I'm going to jump in with both feet.
1: All right, I'll do it. But I just wish I could take off the beaver tail and get rid of the skates.

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1: I was walking down the street the other day. Lady came up to me and said, "Hey, Don, where you get that Jammin' 98.3 shirt from?" I said, "I got it from the Jammin' 98.3 merch page. You can get

0: said, yeah. Then she said, instead of going to order one, I'm just going to take yours. Then she hit me in the head. And now I'm lying on the ground. All of a sudden, this dog runs past me. I said, dog, where you going? He said, I'm going to get your shirt. I said, thank you. And while you're going to get my shirt, I'm going to order another one from the Jammin' 98.3 merch page. 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

0: JAMA 98.3 and the Milwaukee Office of African American Affairs is celebrating Black Business Month. Meet Brianna Johnson of Wellspring.
1: Wellspring represents becoming. Life is constantly teaching us and searching us and changing us. And sometimes we get so busy moving that we don't stop long enough to just recognize who we're becoming. So Wellspring is that space to pause, reflect, reconnect, and continue to move forward with intention.
0: So you decided to be a life coach. What made you make that decision to get into this type of business?
1: One of the things I love about Wellspring is that the growth doesn't have to look like a particular way. And going through what I went through, I was constantly moving and doing everything for everyone else. And because life is constantly evolving, I didn't make time for myself. And so once I learned what it was that I needed to move forward and stop feeling stagnant and feeling stuck, I wanted to make sure that I can ensure a pathway for others to provide that clarity coaching so that they can stop being stagnant and move forward in the direction that's most fitting for them.
0: So what kind of services does Wellspring offer?
1: Currently, Wellspring, we are doing clarity coaching, which you can find that on the website. I also have packaging for the clarity coaching, so it could be one session or it could be multiple. And we also do movement. So as important as it is that we constantly keep moving, we also provide line dancing classes in the community that just helps uplift each other in a safe and healthy environment.
0: So if somebody wants to get in touch with you, get some life coaching with Wellspring, how can they do that?
1: They can go to my website, which is www.coachbreeusa.com, and that is B-B-R-E.
0: Brianna Johnson, our spotlight for Black Business Month today with Wellspring. Thanks so much for talking to us. We appreciate it.
1: Thank you.
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0: 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It's Nick V and Eric V, the Baker Boys. 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

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That's jamming. 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

0: This incident may or may not have happened with Don when he was walking down the street.
1: I was walking down the street the other day. Lady came up to me and said, "Hey, Don, where you get that Jammin' 98.3 shirt from?" I said, "I got it from the Jammin' 98.3 merch page. You can

0: said, I'm going to get your shirt. I said, thank you. 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

said, yeah. Then she said, instead of going to order one, I'm just going to take yours. 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And now I'm lying on the ground. 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I said, dog, where you

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0: 13 Grammy Awards. An Artist of the Century Award, inducted into the Rock and Roll Hall of Fame twice. Celebrating the life of the world's greatest entertainer.
1: He's the king of pop, the one, the only, Michael Jackson.
0: Michael Jackson. Today on his birthday.
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0: Michael Jackson. 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
1: Hi, this is Dan Buttrey, veteran of the Iraq War. In August, our nation recognizes recipients of our nation's oldest Medal of Valor, the Purple Heart. Cast in the image of the medal's founder, George Washington, today it's issued to a service member who was wounded or killed by enemy action. One such recipient from Milwaukee is known as the humble hero, George Banda. George pours his heart and soul into supporting all veterans and is a founding member of the Wisconsin chapter of the American GI Forum. Wounded in Vietnam, serving as a combat medic in the 101st Airborne, George's action earned him the Silver Star, Bronze Star for Valor, and Purple Heart. If there is an event in the Milwaukee area honoring veterans, George will be there quietly offering his support to others. Thank you for your service.
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0: this incident may or may not have happened with Don when he was walking down the street.
1: I was walking down the street the other day. Lady came up to me and said, "Hey, Don, where you get that Jammin' 98.3 shirt from?" I said, "I got it from the Jammin' 98.3 merch page. You

I said, yeah. Then she said, instead of going to order one, I'm just going to take yours. Then she hit me in the head. And now I'm lying on the ground. All of a sudden, this dog runs past me. I said, dog, where you going? He said, I'm going to get your shirt. I said, thank you. And while you're going to get my shirt, I'm going to order another one from the Jammin' 98.3 merch page.

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Hey, hi, everybody. I am the Chief Rocker, Stephen St. James. And you've been wanting your own Southern Soul show? Well, now you got it. It's the Southern Soul Spectacular. 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

0: 13 Grammy Awards, an Artist of the Century Award, inducted into the Rock and Roll Hall of Fame twice, celebrating the life of the world's greatest entertainer.
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0: this incident may or may not have happened with Don when he was walking down the street.
1: I was walking down the street the other day. Lady came up to me and said, "Hey, Don, where you get that Jammin' 98.3 shirt from?" I said, "I got it from the Jammin' 98.3 merch page. You can..."

0: said, yeah. Then she said, instead of going to order one, I'm just going to take yours. Then she hit me in the head. And now I'm lying on the ground. All of a sudden, this dog runs past me. I said, dog, where you going? He said, I'm going to get your shirt. I said, thank you. And while you're going to get my shirt, I'm going to order another one from the Jammin' 98.3 merch page. 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

0: this incident may or may not have happened with Don when he was walking down the street.
1: I was walking down the street the other day. Lady came up to me and said, "Hey, Don, where you get that Jammin' 98.3 shirt from?" I said, "I got it from the Jammin' 98.3 merch page. You can

0: I said, yeah. Then she said, instead of going to order one, I'm just going to take yours. Then she hit me in the head. And now I'm lying on the ground. All of a sudden, this dog runs past me. I said, dog, where you going? He said, I'm going to get your shirt. I said, thank you. And while you're going to get my shirt, I'm going to order another one from the Jammin' 98.3 merch page. 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
1: Hi, this is Dan Buttry, combat veteran of the Iraq War. At the end of the Revolutionary War, George Washington established the Badge of Military Merit, recognizing incredible acts of valor during combat. The original heart-shaped ribbon, made out of purple silk, was first issued by Washington directly to three Revolutionary War veterans. On the 200th anniversary of Washington's birth, Wisconsin native Douglas MacArthur helped establish the Purple Heart Medal for military personnel wounded in combat. Today, approximately 1.9 million veterans have received this Medal of Valor, with August dedicated as Purple Heart Month, honoring all of our nation's heroes killed or wounded in combat.
0: Ewald Automotive and Gem in 98.3 remain committed to serving southeastern Wisconsin's veterans and the families of veterans with the utmost dignity and excellence.
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0: This incident may or may not have happened with Don when he was walking down the street.
1: I was walking down the street the other day. Lady came up to me and said, "Hey, Don, where you get that Jammin' 98.3 shirt from?" I said, "I got it from the Jammin' 98.3 merch page."

0: I said, yeah. Then she said, instead of going to order one, I'm just going to take yours. Then she hit me in the head. And now I'm lying on the ground. All of a sudden, this dog runs past me. I said, dog, where you going? He said, I'm going to get your shirt. I said, thank you. And while you're going to get my shirt, I'm going to order another one from the Jammin' 98.3 merch page. 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
2: 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Welcome to Dee Dee's Weekend Kickback, hey. Along with comedian J.J. Williamson and also Trey G. I'm sorry, what was that?
3: Ha-ha.
2: All right. Coming up on the show, everybody, comedian Bubba Dub is going to stop by.
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2: Also, J.J. has his latest episode of
4: I'll Be Damned.
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2: That's what we want to know. Coming up next, though, we're going to try to get to the bottom of what happened with a couple after she thought everything went great. We're talking about date fail. Get ready for it. It's on the way. It's Dee Dee in the morning.
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1: We're all here. Trey G, comedian J.J. Yeah. Williamson. We were talking to Jasmine, everyone.
2: Come on now.
1: Jasmine hit us up, and she said she wanted to be on the show because Jasmine said she went on a date with a guy named Corey.
2: Yeah.
1: And they had a good time. Where'd y'all meet again? Where'd you meet, Jazz?
3: Mm-hmm. We met online.
1: Okay. And you said it was a great date. You guys kissed, hugged when it got done.
3: Great date. Kissed, hugged. A gentleman opened my doors, pulled out my chairs, bid me adieu, and never heard.

0: Back.
1: Well, nice gentleman. Let's see what happened. Okay, we're going to call him, and you got to be quiet, okay?
0: Okay.
1: We got to get him to be truthful. Here we go, everybody.
2: Hello?
1: Hi, is Corey there?
2: This is he.
3: Yeah.
1: It's Didi, Trey G, and comedian J.J. Williamson from the radio station. How you doing?
2: I'm good.
1: How are you? We're doing great. Hey, we needed to call you about something. You went on a date with

0: name is Jasmine, and she's a good friend of Trey G's, and he just wants you to be honest with him about it.
1: He's trying to help her. What happened, man?
2: Okay. Listen, great day. Jasmine was beautiful, funny, smart. I mean, she was everything that I thought I was looking for.
1: Mm-hmm.
2: But, you know, after the date, I walk her to her car. She's driving this nice luxury SUV. I'm like, okay, nice, okay?
1: Okay.
2: She pulls out of the parking spot. I see a huge puddle of oil.
1: Mm.
2: I'm like, that's probably already been there, you know, like, you know. And then as she was going, I noticed it's fresh oil following her truck.
1: I know you.
2: Out of the parking lot. No, so I'm like, what? And the oil was so clear, I could have followed her home without using GPS.
1: No. Let me, Corey, stop you and ask you. Let me ask you this. Did she work on a morning show?
0: Shut up.
1: Because it sounds real familiar. Like,
0: shut up.
1: Somebody else I know. Does she have a lot of bugs on the grill in the front? Corey, let me ask you this. Did she get in through the passenger side?
3: Right.
0: I hate you guys. Shut up. Stop talking about my car.
1: Has she been wearing the same hairstyle for years?
3: Okay.
1: Shut up.
0: Shut up. All right. Hey, Corey, don't listen to them. They're just trying to describe me. Hey, listen. So she had, you felt like it was like breadcrumbs all the way back to her place.
2: Man, it was crazy.
0: That's a turnoff to you, though?
1: Wow.
2: Yes, but then I was like, okay, I probably could have overlooked that. But then when she started the SUV, the engines,
1: no.
2: She had somebody in the hood. So I'm like, you know, your engine leak, but it's been doing that for a little minute.
1: But Corey, why was that such a deal breaker for you? Like, what was the big deal?
2: Man, listen, if you can't take care of your vehicles, your possessions, things like that,
1: mm-hmm.
2: you're not taking care of every facet of your life. Mm-hmm. You know what I'm saying?
1: Man, because usually we give women a pass. Because that's not their, you know, their expertise about worrying about if their car need an oil change or, you know, all they want to do is get in that thing and look at the gas hand.
2: She had a nice purse, designer shoes.
1: Oh, okay.
0: You know, she's putting her priorities into how she looks.
1: And not that. Okay.
3: Damn, Corey, pay attention.
1: Damn, don't he though?
0: Damn.
3: Corey, pay attention.
0: Right. Well, Corey, she really liked you. And I'll be honest, we didn't see this one coming. We didn't know it was going to be about her oil change and her car.
1: Yeah, yeah.
0: Not turning off when she shuts it off.
1: I thought she had hair up on her arm or something.
0: Dirt under her nails or something. All right, well, guess what? Unfortunately, she is on the line here. We're on the phone with us.
1: Uh-oh.
0: Hello?
2: Jess? Okay.
4: Corey, you can't be serious. I think that's ridiculous.
1: I think that's
4: absolutely wild that the oil from my car is the reason that you are going to not pursue something with me.
2: Your priorities is not what they're supposed to be in. And listen, I know you think it's just your car, but it's so much deeper than that.
1: Damn.
2: It's so much deeper than that.
1: Damn.
4: It's so much deeper than that. Look, I've taken the car, first of all, still runs. I got out of the parking lot, didn't I?
0: Know.
4: Okay.
0: Yeah.
4: And then I have gone to the mechanic, but he said it's going to be $1,000 and I can spend that money elsewhere. I keep oil in the car.
1: Uh-uh.
4: I handle what needs to be handled in order for the car to move from to and fro. So I don't know why this would be the reason that you think that we can't.
1: Corey, let me jump in. Jasmine, basically what Corey is saying is he wanted to take you through there, but your car just wouldn't allow it, man.
0: Because it won't go through there.
1: And then when she was driving off, he probably like, what we doing, twin? Shut up.
0: Corey, if I send you guys out on another date and we pay for an Uber to pick you both up.
1: Damn.
0: Would you go on another date with Jasmine?
2: Because I love to go out. I just need to make sure she take care of that.
3: I know that's right.
1: Corey, man, if you gonna get another life, then, you know, maybe that oil leak somewhere else.
0: Oh!
1: Heller!
0: Oh, okay.
1: I hope not.
0: All right, yeah, if there's oil leaking from there.
1: I hope not, Lord. Father, no.
0: Yeah, you're right, Trey.
1: Father, no.
0: Damn, if there's oil leaking from there, my God.
1: Oh,
0: all
1: God.
0: Right. Listen, Jasmine.
4: I'm good. This is ridiculous and not worth my time.
1: Dang.
0: Clearly, we tried.
1: Yeah.
0: And Jasmine said, forget it now that Corey is so superficial and worried about her oil that is dropping all over the place. All right. Y'all clap it up for these two. Jasmine and Corey.
1: Hey, all right.
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0: Dee Dee's Weekend Kickback, along with comedian J.J. Williamson. Ooh. Also, Trey G.
1: Ooh, ooh, ooh.
0: All right, coming up next. At what age do a child, is a child supposed to leave your house?
1: That's a good question.
0: My mom used to say, you turn 18, we had to get up out of there, she said.
1: 18 seemed a little early. I ain't gonna
0: lie. Yeah, well, Pat didn't care. We want to know, what age do you think now? Plus, we're going to drop some more paper for you with that $1,000 minute game. But up next, J.J. Williamson has another episode of
2: I'll Be Damn.
0: It's Dee Dee's Weekend Kickback.

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1: All right, listen, let's have a conversation right now. Guess what, Trey? It's our favorite day of the week.
2: Yes,
1: it's time for comedian J.J. Williamson to give us what?
3: It's time for another episode of I'll Be Damned.
4: Oh, no.
3: Still brought to you by nobody. Let's get right to it, ladies and gentlemen. I don't understand y'all out here, man. Y'all don't want y'all business to prosper. Is that the right word?
4: Is that the right word?
1: He's college educated.
3: Yeah, come on now. Where's the degree? I had the tassel and everything.
4: Hello.
3: Let's get right to it. Hey, man, you ever go to church, man? You thought it was going to be a smooth day in church, man.
1: A smooth day of church.
3: And you just knew you were going to get out a little early. But damn it, come you walk in and find out it's a guest pastor speaking.
1: I
3: do not like when we have guest pastors at the church because, you know, they from out of town. You know, they don't want to go slow. I mean, they don't want to be a quick sermon or nothing. They're going to try to show up and show out, let you know what we doing in my church. They're like, oh, Lord, we got a guest pastor. I'm for the miss the game, and I left my greens on. I hate that. Hey, man, and this has happened to me. I don't know if it ever happened to you, Trey. You ever go be trying to date this one girl, man, and she been giving you the runaround all the time, always making excuses why y'all can't go out. She finally say yes, but guess what? You broke this particular weekend.
4: It happens.
3: That's when I was going to get her and go and have a nice dinner and everything, man. Yeah. She asked me this weekend, I ain't got no damn money.
4: That's when you get creative.
3: Or borrow one.
4: Oh, for sure.
3: Yeah, hey, man, dog, I need to get like 200 from you real quick. Man, old girl say she want to go out with me.
4: 200?
3: 200, yeah. It's going to be quick.
4: Boy, that's an ambitious date.
3: Yeah, I didn't know. I'm trying to reel her in, man.
4: Damn.
3: Man, you be at a baseball game, man. Here come a home run headed your way. I'm talking about the ball finna land right in your hands. Soon they get to you, somebody dip over you and catch the ball in front of you.
4: I
3: turn around and be like, hey, man, now you know you ain't supposed to come over my shoulder and get this damn ball.
4: I
3: ain't never caught a baseball at a game, and you going to take this one opportunity from me?
4: I'm going to tell you like this. You dip over me, I'm going to dip you next.
3: When
4: I dip, you dip, we dip.
3: We dip. You know, if you're the visitor and somebody hit a home run, you're supposed to throw it back.
4: Yo.
3: I'm going to throw you and that ball over back in the damn field.
4: Damn.
3: Here go one, man. You in your PJs, and you run out to go to the damn mailbox and everything, man. While you at the mailbox, your neighbor pull up in the car and want to have a conversation. Now, the conversation was cool, but guess what? You walk back to the door locked. I hate when that now they done drove off. You can't call them because they gone. And you don't know how you going to get back in your damn. Now you got to bust the window out the back door. Now, people, y'all know I've been trying my best to find me some sponsors for my I Be Damned. And Trey, it's your favorite time of I Be Damned.
1: Not a song.
3: Hit it.
4: Oh, God.
1: Oh, no.
4: Oh, God.
3: Say what?

0: you, but nobody. Sex and chocolate.
1: All righty. Thank you, J.J. Williams, and another wonderful edition of I'll Be Damned.
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0: This is what you do every other time. You try to act like you don't break rules, but you do this every other time. I walk past the room, and I'm like, why is the light still on? I'm exercising. Well, you should have been did that. Bedtime.
1: Like, your ass down.
2: Why are you keep saying
0: okay.
2: Down?
0: That's what I'm saying.
2: You see me in the bed.
0: Okay.
2: I want to lay down.
0: Well, we're going to see how much baby it is once I help you pack your shit. You leaving in the morning. I told you to lay down, so you don't have to lay down. Lay down. Lay down.
3: So she is telling him, y'all, she goes on and on. She's telling him to lay down. He's 18.
4: Yeah, he's a grown man.
5: Damn, right. Grown ass man.
3: But she tells him to lay down is what got me.
5: Yeah.
3: And I guess that must be their issue. Her issue is that he's up at night and he's on there and he's, you know, live streaming.
5: Making noise.
3: And he's not laying down. Like, she's treating him like he is 7 years old.
5: Yeah, yeah.
3: But the triggering part was her telling him he's 18, he got to get up out of her house.
5: I do feel like we only are getting, like, a piece of the story.
3: Mm-hmm.
5: Like, I will say that much. I do feel like we probably are only getting a piece of the story. I do think there's probably more to it. Maybe she's trying to, like, push him to do certain things around the house, maybe get a job. Mm-hmm. You know, like, streaming is a real job, but it takes a little while sometimes to get that built up. Maybe she's telling him, hey, get a real job. You need to be going to sleep at a reasonable time. And she's trying to, like, you know, give him things to do that's responsible, and he's fighting it.
3: Yeah.
5: You know, maybe that's the case, too.
3: Well, you know, there's a lot of people who were talking, and as I was creeping in the comments, everybody was like, never mind that. They said, is he safe? This woman here is trying to put him out on the streets, and where will he go?
5: Right.
3: They also said that it made him cry. A lot of people were like, this made me cry, because, you know, I remember being 18, and my mom putting me out. Like, you're seeing a lot of people, you know, getting upset when they see this.
5: Yeah. Well, I can see why.
3: I'll tell you this, though. One of the things that has happened, that after being kicked out during that viral live stream, his name is Nitro Camden.
5: Mm-hmm.
3: They said he surpassed 100,000 Twitch followers.
5: Oh, yeah, for sure.
3: After that, he reached around 8,500 subscribers. He secured, they said, Twitch and Kick partner status.
5: Mm-hmm.
3: He began pulling thousands of viewers and reportedly generated around $20,000 in Twitch revenue in less than 24 hours after that right there came out.
5: That's live. Wow. There's another streamer by the name of I Show Speed.
3: Yep.
5: He literally is one of the biggest streamers probably out today. Him and Kyson out, of course. But his mom kicked him out.
3: Really?
5: When he was like, I think 17, 18 or something like that. Because she didn't see the vision as far as like streaming
3: just
5: goes.
3: Streaming like that.
5: Right. Stuff like that. But now he's literally one of the biggest streamers, goes all across the world with his streams, makes millions of dollars.
3: Mm.
6: I know his mom is not ready to text you. You know, your room still looks the same. You want to come back?
3: So I guess some of these parents are getting mad, but I see some of the guys are understanding they can make money.
5: They can take advantage.
3: Right, they can make millions. This one here, though, this was, everybody was upset because she was kicking him out at 18.
6: She gonna regret it.
3: Yeah.
5: And you know, when we was kids back in the day, they used to be like, hey, don't play games, or like, don't play video games in the morning.
3: Yeah.
5: You need to do your homework at nighttime. But now you can really make, like, really good money with that type of stuff.
3: Mm-hmm.
5: Twitch, Stream, Kick, all of that, bro. Mm-hmm.
3: Boy, come but on. Speaking of Kick, she was kicking him out.
5: Oh, boy.
3: She was like, get out.
6: And then she pushed.
5: Oh, God.
3: Not Kick, push.
6: Kick, push.
3: It was horrible. All right. Well, good luck to that kid. I think that's
5: hopefully
3: so awesome, though.
5: They can salvage the relationship.
6: Yeah, for real.
3: You know Nitro Camden is his name. All right. It's Dee Dee's Weekend Kickback. Comedian J.J. Williamson and Trey G coming up on the show. Comedian Bubba Dubs about the slide through.
5: Hey.
3: Yep. Plus social media personality and blogger Marie David from It's Only Entertainment.
5: Marie.
3: Yeah, we're going to catch up with her to find out what some of the hottest stories are. But coming up next, we got the Mad Minute Prank Call. 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
2: Hello.
3: Who are you going to make mad?
4: I'm going to make my daughter's grandmother mad.
3: All right. And what are you going to tell her?
4: I'm just going to tell her that my daughter had candy in the class and she wasn't supposed to have it and she dropped it on the ground and her teacher told her she had to finish eating it.
3: Okay. All right. Here we go. Let's call her.
4: Hello. Miss Lisa. What? I'm up here at the school and Peyton had some candy in her mouth and she dropped it and the teacher going to tell her since she dropped it, go ahead and pick it up and finish eating it. You know, since she wasn't supposed to have it anyway.
5: Who told her to do that?
4: Her teacher.
5: Her teacher?
4: Yeah, she have a substitute teacher today. Some lady is here today. And she hold on.
5: I'm finna go up there.
4: Hold on, let me let you talk to the teacher, because she over here. I don't know who
3: I don't have to talk to nobody. I don't have to. Hold on. Hello? Who is this? Who am I speaking with?
5: This is Pebbles Brandon. Who is this?
3: This right, I just said, ma'am, this is Mrs. Jennings. Can you hear me?
5: Yeah, I can hear you.
3: We had to go on and tell her to put that back in her mouth. Put it back in her damn stinking ass mouth. Because she ain't supposed to be having no candy.
5: You don't make her eat off the damn floor. And who the f*** are you? How are you going
3: to
5: say
3: that? Well, ma'am, you don't have to use, ma'am. You don't have to use, ma'am.
5: I'm going to come up there. That's what I'm going
3: to
5: do.
3: Well, ma'am, hold on a second.
5: I'm going to come up there to the school.
3: What are you going to do when you get up here?
5: I'm going to slap the shit out of you because you got the right grandmother, bitch.
3: Well, hold on a second.
5: I'm going to come up there,
3: ma'am.
5: Right now.
3: No, you're not.
5: And
3: ma'am, can you just, can you calm down? Ma'am, can you calm down, please? So I can explain it to you.
5: Nah, you calm down.
3: Well, hold on a second, ma'am.
5: You think you're talking
3: ma'am,
5: to?
3: Ma'am, do you believe
5: you
3: in God?
5: You talking to?
3: Ma'am, I'm just trying
5: if
3: to talk
5: I'm
3: to you.
5: Gonna come up, I don't want to hear you got to say back.
3: No, ma'am, please, can you talk to me?
5: Well, guess what, baby? I'm going to slip on anything. I said dirty clothes, clean clothes, whatever the

0: But this bitch finna know that I'm Paris and Pebbles with Granny. I bet you that. I bet you that, baby.
1: You gotta hold on a
0: second. I don't have to hold. Who is this?
1: Are you on the Man Minute?
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3: It's Dee Dee's Weekend Kickback. Trey G's here. Woo, also, woo, woo. Comedian J.J. Williamson. Woo. Coming up on the show this hour, you guys, on the way this weekend, we celebrate National Sports Day.
4: Mm-hmm. National Sports Day?
3: Yep, all this weekend.
4: I like
3: weekend.
4: That. I'm sports deprived right now.
3: Are you?
4: Oh, my God.
3: Are you waiting on football?
4: I cannot wait for it. Mm-hmm. Cannot wait for it.
3: Well, guess what else it is this weekend? We're celebrating More Herbs and Less Salt Day.
4: I know that's right. Mm-hmm. Shout out Mrs. Dash. Mm-hmm.
3: And Individual Rights Day today.
4: Okay, right on.
3: Or this weekend, I should say.
4: Right on.
3: All right, coming up later, Trey G has or says he wants to put you up on game about these toxic traits to look out for when people are trying to keep you tied to them. Mm. That's on the way. Plus, comedian Bubba Dub. It's Dee Dee's Weekend Kickback.

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1: Trey G's here, also comedian J.J. Williamson, and brought in one of his frat
2: Come
1: brothers.
2: On, man.
1: I say y'all in a fraternity.
2: Man, we are a fraternity.
1: All you comedians.
3: I told you, it's They the New Laughter.
1: For real.
2: Come on now.
1: For real.
2: They the New Laughter.
1: For real. Y'all please welcome Bubba Doug.
2: Hey.
4: Trash.
2: Himself, baby.
1: Yeah.
2: Man, how you doing, my dude?
5: I'm good, family.
2: Hey, yeah. Man, things been amazing for your career, man. Been taking off, man. I mean, how you been feeling, man? How's the process going with you where you were when you first started to where you at now?
5: Man, it's laid back now, man. When you first getting out there, you know, JJ, you got to try to get them wins tonight, Thursday nights.
2: Yeah, for real.
5: Nah, I'm a weekend type guy now, man. I'm relaxed now, man.
1: Is that really how it works in comedy? You end up doing what, like the Wednesdays and Thursdays?
5: It gives you the days nobody wants.
1: Oh,
5: you don't know that when you start now. You like, man, I got a date.
1: I did not know that.
5: Yeah.
1: True. That's interesting. So now you got the weekend.
5: Yeah, I'm
1: That's
5: relaxed.
1: Pretty good.
3: Come on.
1: Okay, so this is how you know, the Bubba Dub. I know you know now. You have to be a star when you got the haters that are coming after you.
5: I got them now. I need some more.
1: You got them now, huh?
5: Yeah.
1: I know it. Isn't it a trip, though? Is that one of the things about fame that you look at and you go, I didn't know it was going to be like this?
5: To be honest, I didn't.
1: Yeah.
5: Because you look at it like, man, I don't bother nobody, man. But then I realized the word, everybody ain't going to like you.
2: Everybody ain't going to like you.
5: Everybody ain't gonna like
1: you. You know what they always say? It's that you disturb their own demons or they see what they couldn't do.
5: Yeah.
1: That's what they say.
3: Was it easier for you though, like when it comes to the haters? Because social media is full of that. And you started with social media. Yeah. You know what I'm saying? Yeah. So were you kind of built for it already when it comes to the stage stuff?
5: Stage? Nah, that's just is what it is.
3: Right.
5: Stage and internet is two different things, brother.
1: Mm-hmm.
5: Like, a lot of people can be funny online, but
3: right.
5: You can be funny in front of an audience.
3: Square
5: being
3: the truth.
5: My main thing was always being funny in front of an audience. I know if I'd done this the right way, I could be in the game just as long as my brother over here, man. Longevity in the game,
3: man.
5: And that's what I'm shooting for.
3: Yeah.
5: I ain't shooting for a viral video.
3: Mm-hmm.
5: I'm trying to have longevity in this game.
3: Big
5: that's what it's about. Longevity.
1: Like
3: absolutely.
1: It.
3: Come on. That's that mogul mindset.
1: Yeah.
3: Yes, sir.
1: I like it. Okay, so everybody, we are in here talking to Bubba Dub. And all right, so Bubba Dub, now here it is. You're famous.
5: Mm-hmm.
1: Yes, you are.
5: Come on, you don't think
1: you're famous?
3: Yeah, come on, bro. You got to lean into it a little bit.
5: Nah, I ain't famous.
1: What if you're known? What would you say then? If you're not famous, what would you say you're dealing with today?
5: I ain't famous.
3: What is it about you that fight that narrative of you being famous?
5: Because I ain't where I want to be, bro.
3: I feel it.
5: I ain't, you know what I'm saying? I ain't about the fam houses and stuff like that and all that. Yeah. So until the end, I'm still pushing.
1: Yeah.
5: So,
3: I
5: ain't gonna never get complacent, man.
3: Right.
5: I just gotta keep going.
2: Keep going, absolutely.
1: What motivates you, by the way? What is it? Is it the seeing, like you said, JJ?
5: Seeing him with his special going and doing phenomenal numbers. Make sure y'all go and run them views up over there, man.
3: Appreciate you, man.
5: But like JJ, you know, I know people like underrated and all that, but them the ones who's the real comedy is coming back now.
1: Mm-hmm.
5: All that other stuff is starting to fade.
1: Yeah.
5: Real comedians is
2: it's
5: back.
2: It's about them jokes now.
5: Yeah, it's what it's always about. They don't think so. They look at the other little old clips and stuff.
1: They funny. No, go look. They got some material.
2: Yeah, absolutely.
5: You know what I'm saying?
2: Absolutely, man.
5: So, you know, that's just what it's about. And I got a seasoned fan base. I got a 35 to 65 year old fan base.
1: Mm-hmm.
5: So I got people who going to buy tickets.
1: I know what I'm saying.
3: Yes. Lately on social media, I see a lot of comedians do the crowd work posts.
5: You know what I'm saying?
3: Are you into the crowd work thing?
5: I'm into straight joke materials, and they got another level I could take it there.
3: Yeah.
5: But I ain't on that.
3: Yeah.
5: I'm just going to stick to my jokes and material and mess with the people here and there. But nah, I ain't relying on no crowd work because I get saved. They come with another big all-star lineup. You got JJ, you got Cat Williams, you got all in. I ain't got time to mess with no damn crowd. Half of them don't even know who I am for me to mess with them like that.
3: You got
5: to build something with your audience to know you do that.
3: Yeah.
5: Everybody else want to know, can he tell jokes? And that's what I'm finna give you.
1: Right.
3: Business.
1: So how

0: write your jokes? Do you take time to write, or has it just come to you?
1: Every day you see me on the internet talking crazy, I'm writing jokes that way. Like, because I don't do open mics. My open mic is me getting on my podcast talking and just working certain stuff. And you're going to know it, but I'm working certain stuff.
0: Got it.
1: That's how I do my writing.
0: Okay. So, and it's often, like, every day. It don't matter. It doesn't stop. Damn.
2: We got to take a break. I want to ask you some more questions. I'm curious if you're watching the NBA right now.
1: Absolutely.
2: I'm curious about that.
1: Absolutely.
2: More coming up. Comedian Bubba Dub is in the building.
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0: Hey, hey, Milwaukee and Racine. It's Dr. Leah Knox here to remind you that your mental wellness does matter. 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This is a bi-weekly conversation that tackles real life issues that all of our community members face. 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We don't want to talk to you. 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Our goal is to create a safe space where you feel supported, not judged, with data-driven insight, a little humor, and a whole lot of warmth. Because mental wellness is not a luxury. 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
2: Trey G's here, also comedian J.J. Williamson and comedian Bubba Dubs in the building, y'all.
3: Let me ask you this. How do you feel about when you give somebody the trash title? How do you feel when they get in their feelings about that type of stuff? Because I know you be kind of like, man, say it is what it is with me.
4: It is, because it's not personal.
3: Right.
4: Come in on the game today, fam. You know, you shoot the ball good today. You know, everybody have a bad game. You trash today. Yeah. Your teammates, your coaches ain't gonna tell you because you making 50 million. I don't care what you're making. I don't know you.
3: Yeah.
4: Your breath stank to me. I'm gonna tell you. Nobody else don't wanna tell them ball players that, man, because they so tall.
3: Right.
4: And when they bend down, I can smell it. Hey, stay up there, fam.
3: Stay up there. Stay up there.
4: You trash today. It ain't personal.
2: Okay, okay. Dallas Cowboys. Let's go through it. Dallas Cowboys.
4: Yeah, we're gonna be tough. This year,
2: okay.
4: Tell them. Tougher than Byron. Not this year.
2: Not this year.
3: Tell them.
4: No, they're gonna be straight. Dak, mine right. We good.
2: Okay. What about LeBron that. With the Philadelphia?
3: No, we're gonna stay on the Cowboys.
5: That's enough.
4: You know what's going. You know what it is up there in Philly.
3: Come on.
2: Yeah. Now, you think is LeBron gonna be? Is he gonna be trash? What?
4: LeBron ain't gonna never be trash.
2: Thank you.
3: Say that.
4: This LeBron ain't gonna never be trash. But what I will say,
2: what
4: they 392 hit me ain't running like it used to run. That's all I'm saying.
3: Tell him.
4: Yeah. It ain't running like it used to run.
3: You gotta go to the shop every week now.
4: You got to.
3: You gotta go to the shop every
4: real
3: week
4: talk.
3: Now.
4: You gotta pat the old school. You gotta pat the gas.
3: It ain't bucking like it once was.
2: All right. What do you think is gonna happen to his son? Bronny.
4: Bronny is good.
2: You think he's gonna be out there? You think they're gonna keep him? LA.
4: I mean, jersey sales. Where are you going?
3: Yeah, true enough.
2: That's true.
4: I don't understand all the flack LeBron got for getting his son a job.
2: Either.
4: I ain't like that, man. Yeah.
2: Why?
4: Come on, Jay. You want the one that like that, fam? Come on, man.
5: I want him to grind a little bit more, man. I'm going to be honest with you. I just want him to grind a little more. Yeah. Look what he's doing.
4: Nah, it's the beauty of it.
5: But look what he's doing.
4: Yeah.
5: Nothing.
4: Bronny really ain't got to play, though. You know, we know that he ain't got a ball. That's why I like him, because he ain't got to do
3: and
4: it.
3: And he killing summer league. Stop that.
4: He ain't got to do it.
2: That's hilarious.
3: He hate that.
4: I thought you were a man to go out there.
5: I think Bryce gonna shock somebody, though.
4: I know. I think next 2 years, Bryce gonna have 6 kids.
3: He stay in college long enough. Yeah.
6: I've seen you live in person. You kill a stage, bro.
5: Yeah, man.
6: You kill a stage, bro.
5: I'm gonna give you some flowers as well, man. I appreciate you getting in the trenches of comedy. Like, you know, you need just take your internet success and just go straight to the stage and arenas. You grind it, man. You bust
2: learned
5: your ass,
2: it,
5: man.
2: Yes,
5: you went out there and worked on your craft for real, man. So I commend you.
2: That's
5: as
2: nice.
5: An OG in the comedy game, man. I appreciate what you did, man. You respected the game, man. You respected the craft of comedy, man. And a lot of people don't do that, man. So I appreciate what you did for that, dog.
4: I appreciate it.
5: Yeah, man. For sure.
2: Like that. That was
5: absolutely, man.
3: Damn, I'm tingling.
4: Nah, but that's real, because be honest though, I don't really get that enough from the OGs like that, man.
3: Yo.
2: Okay.
4: And for him to still have that kind of love in his heart, even though he done went through more trenches I done went through and all, he didn't have social media like that, and for him to be open like that means a lot to me. Because a lot of the old heads, they be bigger. They got gout, and they go about it the wrong way, man. They go about it the wrong way, bro.
2: They bitter and they got gout.
4: Yeah. They be crying, man.
5: Yeah,
4: oh,
5: bro,
4: man, you had to go through what I went through.
5: Yeah.
4: Or even with a female, man, because you broke. I ain't got to go through that with her. I ain't got to go through that with her like that, man.
3: Kimmy
4: G. Got school clothes money. All year round.
3: All year round.
4: All year round, I got it. Yes, sir. I'm buying cars now. They ain't gonna argue with me like they argue with the next person, man. Right. I mean, the car might got Savage Tigers, but I'm buying them, though.
3: Not a Savage Tiger.
2: I love it. Y'all clap it up for comedian Bubba Doug.
3: All right.
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1: Could
0: have sworn they canceled you.
2: No. We're going to play. We're going to just play a musical game.
3: Come on.
2: Let's test everybody's musical appreciation. There it is. It's our musical appreciation game.
3: I don't like that you're not tested. How come we the ones get tested? You got to get tested sometimes.
2: Yeah. Nah, I passed the SAT and the ACT test, so you guys didn't. All right.
0: Barely.
2: Here we go. Here we go. Guys, I need you to tell me, who would you erase? Trey G, erase one person from R&B history.
3: Oh,
2: would
3: gosh.
2: It be Mary J. Blige, mm-hmm. Beyonce, SZA, or Whitney Houston?
3: See, I didn't even write Beyonce's name down. SZA, Whitney Houston, and Mary J. Blige is honestly who is between.
2: Yep.
3: Damn it, man.
2: Erase one person from R&B history. Who are you going to erase?
3: Uh-oh. Whitney.
2: Whitney?
3: Ooh. Show ass out of here. Whitney.
0: Ooh. Trey.
3: Whitney Houston.
0: Trey.
3: I wasn't there to see it. And I just want to make some people mad.
2: All right.
0: I will never be around you when we go outside.
2: Who you erasing, JJ? Who you erasing?
3: SZA.
2: You going to erase SZA?
0: I'm letting SZA go.
3: You tripping. Disappointed in you.
0: I'm going with Mary now. I got to have the Mary dance, and you cannot dismiss the goddess herself, Whitney Houston.
2: Come
0: on, no.
3: You can't.
0: Ain't no way.
3: I'll show you how.
2: Okay. No, that's a hard one.
3: I'll show you how.
0: I know all your ties missing now.
2: I don't know if I'm putting Mary out or SZA, one of them. I don't know. All right.
3: Fam.
2: Pick one artist to bring back for one night only, JJ. One night only concert. Here we go. Who would you want to see for one night only? Aaliyah,
3: mm-hmm.
2: Prince, Michael Jackson, or Whitney Houston?
0: I want to see Prince.
2: Prince.
0: I want to see
2: too.
0: Prince.
2: Me too.
0: I want to see Prince.
2: What about you? Who are you bringing back?
3: Aaliyah.
2: She was your crush?
3: Yes. I used to love Aaliyah, man. I'm sending you a four-page letter.
2: That was the song, right?
3: Come on, and I am
2: buzzing with the kiss. Okay.
3: Stop playing.
2: All right. Erase one person from R&B history, Trey.
3: Mm-hmm.
2: Chris Brown.
3: Mm.
2: Drake,
3: mm-hmm.
2: The Weeknd,
3: mm-hmm.
2: or Usher?
3: Abel can get the hell on.
2: Oh, The Weeknd!
3: The Weeknd can get on up out of here.
2: Didn't he get the most streams or most views on
3: it? I don't give a damn about none of that. I don't care about. I'm a weekday person, my damn self. Get The Weeknd up out of here.
0: Dang,
3: I'm a weekday person.
2: JJ erased one person from R&B history: Chris Brown, Drake, The Weeknd, or Usher.
0: I'm a weekday too. I'm a weekday dude.
2: All right, here's another one. Erase one group from R&B history.
3: Oh, God.
2: JJ, Pretty Ricky, Jodeci, Drew Hill, or Jagged Edge?
0: Ain't nothing about Ricky.
3: Uh-uh.
0: I don't need Pretty Ricky.
2: Okay, Pretty Ricky, B2K, Jodeci, or Drew Hill?
0: Damn. I'm going to let B2K go.
2: Oh, wow.
3: Damn.
2: Okay. Trey, who you letting go?
3: You know what? I like to ruffle feathers this morning. So I'm going to go ahead on and say Jodeci.
2: You don't even believe that. That's why you laughing.
3: They can take their hollering ass on somewhere. All the yearning.
0: In my mind, I'm slapping your glasses off right now.
2: He don't even believe it, JJ.
3: No way, buddy.
2: He don't even believe it.
0: You are missing a lens.
3: Shut up.
2: All right, here's another one. Who would you have sing at the cookout? John B, Robin Thicke, Adele, or Justin Bieber?
0: Damn.
3: Why they all got to be less melanated?
2: Because they gotta sing at the cookout.
3: That is
2: the family reunion. I'm bringing Bieber. I got Bieber on this one.
3: And Justin Timberlake, Adele.
2: John B, Robin Thicke, Adele, or Justin Bieber?
3: I'm going to say Justin Timberlake.
2: Really? You have him sing at the cookout?
0: Because if your love was all I had.
2: Oh, you're going for Justin Timberlake.
3: Stop playing
2: with
3: Justin.
2: We got a write-in candidate.
3: Yes.
0: Yeah, for real. He just put him in that thing.
3: He was in there.
2: No, he wasn't. No, Justin Bieber.
3: Oh, Justin Bieber.
2: Yeah.
3: Oh, damn. Yeah, no.
2: I'm dating Bieber.
3: I'm going to write Justin Timberlake.
2: What you doing?
0: I'm going John B.
2: You're going John B?
0: I want John B.
2: They don't know about this here.
0: Yeah, I'm going John B.
2: Don't listen to what people say. All right, you guys, here's this one. Which artist would you have sing at your funeral? Fantasia, Jennifer Hudson, Jasmine Sullivan, or Christina Aguilera?
3: Not Christina Aguilera doing all that throat.
2: That's how she be singing.
3: Facts. Facts. I think I know my answer.
2: What was yours?
3: I'm going to go with Fantasia.
2: Fantasia,
3: I'm doing Fantasia.
2: Yeah.
0: See, the reason why
2: I'm going to do Jasmine.
0: You going to do Jasmine?
2: Jasmine,
0: I may go Jasmine. I'm not going to deal with
2: Jennifer Hudson.
0: Jennifer Hudson or Fantasia, because they going to really make you cry.
3: Yeah.
0: They going to really make you sob. I don't want to sob.
3: You know, I pick Fantasia because when she kicked them shoes off, it's going to be a situation.

0: right, finally, guys. Guess what? Best Super Bowl halftime show. Beyonce.
1: Drake.
0: Jay-Z's wife.
1: Drake.
0: Blue Ivy's mom or Solange's sister.
2: Damn.
0: All right, fine. It's just Beyonce. Alrighty, there you go.
2: I'm gonna go Solange's sister. All right. Because she saw that elevator situation.
1: All right.
0: There we are on some musical taste. All right. Yay. Your musical taste. It's DeeDee's Weekend Kickback, comedian J.J. Williamson and Trey G. Hey, guys, coming up later, we got to get to the latest celebrity and gossip and everything with our industry insider, social media personality, Marie Davis, going to join us, all right?
1: Marie.
0: I love her. She's from It's Only Entertainment.
1: Yeah.
0: Y'all got to follow them. They got some good stories.
1: Come on,
0: yep, we'll check in with her in a second. Plus, coming up, we got some extra cash with a $1,000 minute game. It's all only a song away on DeeDee's Weekend Kickback.

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1: We're about to play our $1,000 minute game, all right? We got us a contestant. Real quick, guys, they said this. Two-thirds of Americans are obsessive about one thing in particular in their homes. What is it?
2: What are they particular about?
3: They woman.
1: They woman?
3: Yeah.
1: Damn, Trey.
3: They woman. Yeah. Oh, you better be obsessed with your girl.
1: I know that's
3: ain't
1: right.
3: Ain't no wrong with
1: Trey's
3: that.
1: Trey's like, at your house, be you woman, me man, you sit here.
3: Whoa,
4: damn.
3: That's not obsession.
4: Yeah,
3: that's
4: yeah.
3: Archaic.
1: Me man, you woman.
4: Ah, damn, we went to the caveman.
3: I'm about to say, sound like one of them Geico cavemen.
4: Oh, damn, good Lord.
3: What in the world?
1: That's how my husband talks to me. Me man, hey, you Dee Dee.
3: Hey, we don't need to hear about y'all little freaky role plays.
4: Oh, Tarzan and Jane.
3: Don't worry about that.
1: Y'all so stupid. All right. Two-thirds of Americans are obsessive about one thing in particular.
4: The remote.
1: No.
3: Their car?
1: Nope.
3: They said.
4: They leftovers.
1: No.
3: They blender.
1: You know what? They're blender.
3: They blender.
1: Now that's real specific.
3: Folks feel like they blender.
1: That's like saying they're toaster.
3: Yeah. Folks love their toaster. Love appliances.
1: No, guess what they're saying? They're very, very obsessive about one thing in particular. And they said where they sit.
4: In the house?
1: You're obsessive. Yeah, you become obsessive.
4: I can see that.
1: Where you sit, whether it's the couch, the kitchen table, the chair. Where you sit, JJ? A chair? You have a certain chair or couch?
4: I have a certain chair. A certain chair, yeah.
1: What about yours, Trey? Chair or is it the couch?
3: Oh, the couch for sure. I love to lay down. I love to lay out.
4: Lay out? Really?
3: Yeah, I want to spread.
1: Do you throw your leg over the...
3: I sure do.
1: Like JJ's daddy?
4: My dad.
1: Throw it over
4: Throw it over.
3: Over the top.
4: Yeah, over that top, boy. And put that hand just about right there at the edge of the knuckle.
1: The first
4: finger? That's all. Man, just the thumb be out.
3: Oh, God.
1: Put your hand in there.
4: My dad used to have a particular chair, man. Like, if he come home and somebody's sitting in, you just automatically get up. You got to get up.
1: Yeah.
4: You got to get up. Ain't no he finna sit over here. I don't care if you company.
3: Get up. If you company.
5: It's
1: Let's
5: time
1: get into
5: to boss up with a bag.
1: Get
5: you got
1: up.
5: The answers. We got that bread. $1,000 all for you with the $1,000 Minute Game. Exclusively on DB in the Morning.
1: All right. Is this DB?
6: This is good morning.
1: Good morning, DB.
4: Hey, DB. What DB stand for?
6: Deborah.
3: Okay.
6: Close.
3: Deborah?
6: Mm-hmm.
3: I like that. I went to school with a girl named Tabora. That's so funny. So shout out Deborah.
1: Deborah. Okay. Or some would say it's Deborah.
3: No. Yeah, some would say
6: all
3: it's,
6: day, every day.
3: No. You, that's your name, Deborah.
1: Yeah. But you,
6: no and I correct them, Andu.
3: Andu.
1: Wait, hold on. So is it spelled kind of like that, Deborah? D-E-B-O-R-A-H?
6: Yes, in a way, but no.
1: Okay.
3: All right. See?
1: Don't worry, Deborah. Don't worry, DB.
3: We ain't gonna call you that, DB. Mm-hmm.
1: Let's spin this wheel and see if we can get you some extra cash. Here we go.
5: DG.
7: JJ from the SIP.
5: Trey G. Trey G.
7: $20 bonus.
4: Come on, man.
3: Hey, I can tell DB from the hood. She hit that and do.
1: I know.
3: Real smooth. Real smooth. All right, DB, I'm gonna read you the 10 questions. If you don't know the answer, little love, what you gonna say?
6: Pass.
3: That's right. Then we're going to spin the block, answer it again, and we got to go fast, okay?
6: Okay.
3: All right, let's get paid. First question. What was the last thing you ate?
6: Chicken.
3: What is the name of the longest river in the United States?
6: Mississippi.
4: Uh-uh.
6: Pass.
3: What rapper's real name is Rakim Mayers? Or Myers?
6: Pass.
3: True or false, Benjamin Franklin was once the president of the United States?
6: True.
4: False.
3: There we go. How many tires?

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1: 2, 4, 6, 8, 12, 10.
0: Mm-mm.
1: Pass.
0: Pass. No. Which planet has the most moons?
1: Moons.
0: Mm-hmm. Start naming planets. Pass.
1: Saturn, Jupiter.
0: Yeah, yeah, yeah, yeah. What was the fifth question that I asked you? Number five.
1: Rakim. Who's Rakim? Or is Benjamin Franklin the president for real? The tires.
0: Yeah, yeah, yeah. That's it. What fruit is known for wearing a crown?
2: Damn. All right. 4 out of 8. No 4 out of 8.
3: Mom,
2: she's trying to get ready for work. Is that somebody trying
1: to She's like, Mom, are we going to school? Yes, girl, I'm going to be here. All right. Let me get some money.
2: All right.
4: Yeah. But I like the fact that she want to go to school.
0: I love that.
2: All right, here's what you missed. You missed this one. What is the name of the longest river in the United States? Missouri River.
4: Yeah.
2: What rapper's name is Rakim Myers? That would be ASAP Rocky.
4: Yeah.
2: How many tires are on an 18-wheeler truck? 18.
4: 18.
2: And what fruit is known for wearing a crown? Pineapple.
4: Pineapple.
2: So you got 1, 2, 3, 4 out of 8. You're going to get $10 every correct answer. 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
1: It's Dee Dee's Weekend Kickback. All right, so comedian J.J. Williamson, Trey G's over there. All right, here's the deal. Coming up in the next hour, we got to talk about when is it time for your child to leave home?
3: Ooh, that's a good question.
1: Trey, what time did your mama, how old were you when your mama said you got to get up out of here?
3: But you know, my mama said I could stay. My stepdad was the one that said, 18, you got to get gone, buddy.
1: You mean the stepdad who told the school that you were at the wrong school?
3: Stop it.
1: Okay. You weren't in the right area?
3: You make this the last time you put my business out there like this.
1: But your stepfather got mad at your mama and told
3: her. All right, okay, all right.
1: That stepfather?
3: Yes, that one.
1: I just want to make sure.
3: Let's move on.
1: All right. Hey, listen, we got a dope discussion on the way. In minutes, you're checking out Dee Dee's Weekend Kickback.

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1: Trey G's here, also comedian J.J. Williamson. Mm-hmm. Guys, we gotta get into a conversation. I saw this, and I saw this online, like over the weekend, and it bothered me. And we talked about it a little bit this morning as well. You guys, the story of the mom who was kicking the 18-year-old son out of her house. Did y'all see this? So basically, he's a streamer. His name is Nitro Camden, and he's 18 years old. And his mother kicked him out the house while he was on live stream, claiming that he added no value to the house. Take a listen at this.
2: Move. Go get your stuff. You gotta go. Go. Out of my room, my house, everything. This is all mine. Get out.
3: You're not welcome anymore.
2: Get out. Well, be prepared for the police to come put you out there. You don't think your stupid ass have to get out. You're 18, dummy. You don't have to live in my house. Great, but I'm letting you know because you're getting out at 6 o'clock tomorrow.
1: Damn.
2: I'm finna keep blatantly disrespecting me. I told you to lay down. You try to act like you don't break rules, but you do this every
1: Okay,
2: other time.
1: So hold on a second. This woman is like, you're 18 and you getting out tomorrow by 6.
4: And she
1: had a time.
5: Calling them names and all that type of stuff.
4: Want them to go to bed? At 18?
5: Yeah,
1: now, here's what some people were saying online. And I mean, I was creeping in the comments on this one. This one says, dang, this breaks my heart. My son just turned 26 and still lives with me. I have no rush for him to leave my or our home. She said, I can sleep at night knowing that he's safe.
4: Yeah.
1: This woman says this, as a mom whose only son passed away, this is heartbreaking to watch. He's literally only 18 years old. This woman says, some people take their children for granted. Mm-hmm. Somebody else said, I would rather my child sit on a game all day than to be outside robbing and killing. This is so weird.
4: Yeah.
5: Yeah.
1: So what are y'all's thoughts on it? Because a lot of people are saying it's sad. But I got to be honest, when I watched it, it made me think about my mama.
4: Yeah, really?
1: My mother told my brothers, man, I used to watch, not only my brother, all of us. Remember, I'm the youngest of five. My mother was like, you turn 18, bye-bye.
4: Damn.
1: You getting up at out 18? Of here. Getting up out of here, she used to say.
4: My stepops told me that.
1: Did he?
4: At 18? Damn.
1: Yeah, my mama was like, you out.
4: He had a conversation with me. We was on our way to get our hair cut one day, and he was like, you know, you getting up to that age. I probably was about 16 at the time. He was like, you know, you getting up to that age, you know what I'm saying, where it's time for you to get out.
6: Like, now, I may have said to my son in a plain way, but I don't think he's ready to leave the house. I mean, he's still trying to find himself, trying to see what he gonna do in life, man. You know, I'm not finna throw him out to the wolves yet.
1: What time your mom, how old were you? Your mom never said that to you? You had to get 18 and get up out of there?
6: My mama said, when I let your arms go and find out you can walk as a toddler.
1: And you took your first step.
6: Yeah, well, I too. As soon as you said, mama, dad, had to ride out.
4: Not when I let your arms go.
6: When I let your arms go and you you'll fall on that pebble. It's time to ride out. I think you on your own now.
1: No, I mean, this is interesting, though, because truthfully, there's a lot of folks, I'm sure, that are listening whose parents probably told them at 18, you got to go.
4: I ain't going to lie. In the black community, this is...
1: That's standard.
4: It's a real thing.
6: Yeah, yeah.
4: It's like when you graduate high school, you got to get out
1: you
4: and get
1: go.
4: Your own.
1: Yeah.
4: Some parents be like, I will even set you up.
1: I wish that would have been done. My mother was like this. I gave you some pots and pans, a blanket, and an alarm clock.
4: See?
1: Get out.
4: That's her setting
1: That's
4: right.
1: how my mother sent me off to college.
4: Yeah.
1: Now, and don't come back.
6: Right. Yeah. Now, unfortunately, there are some kids out there, man, feel like, man, they parents see that they ain't finna amount to nothing.
1: But see, that's when my mother said that she was trying to push us out there. She was like, you gotta go out there and fly.
6: Yeah.
1: You gotta
6: yeah.
1: fail, fly, yeah. whatever it's gonna be. You
6: I
1: gotta
6: tell
1: do
6: my
1: it.
6: Son that, like, man, go out here, man, live life. Bump your head now while you young.
1: Yeah.
6: While you young. I'm still here to guide you.
1: But at what age, though, then, JJ? Because you're saying you're not putting your son out at 18, so then at what age are they ready?
6: That's a good question. You never know when they're gonna be ready. But, I mean, you know, eventually, I told him, man, you're going to have to step out there. You're going to have to go step out there. So, I mean, you know.
1: What age?
6: Next year, 22.
4: Yeah, probably about it. I moved out the house when I was like 22, 23.
1: Really?
4: Okay. Yeah, when I was like 22, 23, that's when I moved out.
6: I was 22, I left.
4: My stepdad, they had already busted up. Okay. So by that time, it's like, okay, you can stay in the house as long as you need to. Right. So about 22, 23. Wow. But I know sometimes kids will take advantage of that staying in the house too.
6: Oh,
4: now.
6: Hell yeah.
4: They will take advantage of it.
1: My mama was like, nope, them boys had to go. My brothers, especially the brothers, my mother was like, I'm making you men. You, as a man, you getting ready to get up out of here. You ain't going to sit over here. My mother used to always be like this. If you didn't have a job and you 18, 19 years old up in the house with no job and you just sitting around. And Pat was like, you getting up out of here?
4: I get it. I get that. You know what I'm saying? But 18 just feel young.
6: It does.
4: Some people still 18 in high school.
1: All right. Well, I'll tell you what.

0: Are you asking your child to leave home at 18? And what is the perfect age you think that a kid should leave home? Right. Let us know right now at 833. Talk to Dee Dee.
1: That's 833-825-5233.
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0: It's Dee Dee's Weekend Kickback. JJ Williamson is here also. Trey G.
1: Woo woo.
0: Coming up, another entrepreneur with our small business spotlight. Oh, man, you gotta meet this person, all
1: hold
0: right?
1: Hold on. A strong business spotlight.
0: My bad.
1: Strong business spotlight.
0: Yeah, Trey G says we got to change the name to the Strong Business Spotlight.
1: Yes, indeed.
0: All right.
1: Indeed.
0: That's on the way, and we're still taking your calls. At what age should your child leave the house and start taking care of themselves?
1: Mm.
0: That's on the way. You're checking out Dee Dee's Weekend Kickback.

0: Decision app.
1: All right, so we were talking about this. There's a woman. She was kicking out her 18-year-old son. He's a streamer. I think he goes by the name Nitro Camden.
2: Nitro Camden.
1: Now Nitro Camden and took off.
2: Yeah. They say he got brand deals, endorsement deals.
1: Yep.
2: A bunch of people following him.
1: After mama tried to kick him out at the age of 18, everybody went tripping on this. So we want to know, what are your thoughts? Leaving home at the age of 18. Hey, good morning. Who's this?
3: This is Rhonda.
1: Okay, Rhonda, what are your thoughts on this? His mom was putting the 18-year-old out. Do you think that's the perfect age, or what age is right to put a kid out?
3: I think 20 is a good age.
1: Really?
3: They'll be out of high school at 18, have a couple of years to work and save some money. So I think 20 is a good age.
1: 20. Okay, do you have kids, Rhonda?
3: I do. I have a 17-year-old and a 20-year-old.
1: Uh-oh. Where's that 20-year-old at?
3: At UTSA.
1: Okay.
3: Construction Science Engineering.
1: Okay. All right. Now, if that 20-year-old was sitting at home doing nothing, would you have been like, gotta get out?
3: I wouldn't have let it get that far. He wouldn't have had that game in his room or TV or anything.
2: Oh, dang.
3: Especially he can't go in on the light bills, on the groceries. Nah, you can't sit around and do nothing.
1: Okay. There it is. Thank you. Thank you, Rhonda. I appreciate your call. Wow.
2: Jeez.
1: Damn.
2: What about when he graduates? That's the question I have. What about when that 20-year-old graduates college and then he might want to move back home because he's not established still. He don't have a permanent job, you know, permanent place to stay. Then at that point, is that still him being too old to stay at home?
1: Yeah, I'd be like, nah.
2: That's crazy.
1: Yeah, that'd be me as a parent. Dang. Nah.
2: You know, a man's frontal lobe don't even develop until he's about 25.
1: Hey, go out there and develop that frontal lobe, sir, and then come back and see your mommy.
2: That's crazy, man.
4: He's going to be like, I don't mind developing, but damn it, can I come lay down?
2: Right.
1: My frontal lobe hurts.
4: For real, can I use a bathroom? Can I eat? Can I shower?
1: Hey, good morning. Who's this?
5: Kenton. I think it's a good age. I know here in our household, we established the expectation that once you turn 18, you graduate high school, you have to do something. You cannot stay here, whether it be college, the military, whatever your path is. We will assist you, but you have to do something. You can't stay here.
1: Listen, how many kids you got?
5: I got four girls.
1: Four girls, and you told all four girls, y'all got to do something, but you can't just sit up in here at 18 and do nothing.
2: Mm.
5: Yes, ma'am. I got one that's in law school right now, another one that's stationed in California in the Navy.
1: Okay.
5: I got a 17-year-old that's graduating this year that's going to LSU, and then we got an 8-year-old. She already know when she turns, she got 10 years left.
2: She got 10 years.
1: Yeah, the 8-year-old. She counted down.
4: Damn. Hey, let me ask you this, man. You know, sometimes, you know, some of these kids go out on their own. They may hit a few bumps in the road, have a hard time. Will they be allowed to come back if they go through those type of situations?
5: Yeah, temporarily. I mean, like I said, we're here to assist, but we're gonna help you figure out a plan, because the goal is, once you experience that freedom, and you should never want to come back home.
4: That's true.
5: That should be your ultimate goal.
4: Absolutely.
5: So I make it so uncomfortable that they're excited to leave.
1: Mm. Damn.
2: But
1: he
2: makes
1: it so uncomfortable.
2: I tell you, though.
4: Maybe that's what I need to do.
1: Yeah.
4: Make it
2: things happen, man. Things
4: happen.
2: Things definitely happen. I remember when I moved out, I did have to move back in. Mm-hmm. You know what I'm saying? Mm-hmm. I did have to. So things happen.
1: Yeah, I get it. I mean, I did move back home a few times. Like,
4: y'all
1: maybe
4: did?
1: I did. I moved back home for maybe 5 months, if that.
4: Okay.
1: And then.
4: Does that make you feel a certain way about yourself?
2: Absolutely.
4: If you feel like damn, I'm going back home.
2: 100%.
1: Well, I went back home and I had to pay bills, so I felt like I was still out on my own.
2: Mm-mm.
1: Hell, right. I had to share bills.
2: I felt like a failure.
4: Yeah.
2: I felt like I had failed, and if I had somebody behind me saying, hey, get back out there and do that, I would still feel like it's too soon.
1: Mm.
2: Let me build myself back up a little bit and then get back out there. But if it's like, you got a time limit, boy, on how long you can stay here, I'd be like, damn, I'm going to get out there and fail again.
4: So, yeah, you be like, hey, don't go in there and start putting no pictures up.
1: Hold on a second. Jeez. Hey, good morning. Who's this?
6: Good morning. This is Keisha. How are you doing?
1: Hey, Keisha.
6: Listen, how y'all doing?
1: We're good. We want to know, what do you think? Like, at what age is good to be putting a kid out? Is it 18? Is it 22? Like, what age?
6: Well, I think when they're ready, because I have a 21-year-old that stays with me, my daughter. And she's doing great. She graduated magna cum laude from PSU, but she's not ready to move out on her own. This is her first job working. She's getting settled, and I want her to stay. I want her to be financially stable before she leaves the house. I want her credit to be A1. So that's how I feel.
2: I had my girls when
6: I was young, and then my oldest daughter, she just graduated from nursing school, and she's a nurse now, and she just moved out. I couldn't imagine putting out our wife's event. Right. There's a cool thing. Hey, you got to go and, you know, make it on your own. That's just crazy. Baby.
2: For real.
1: Yeah. Thank you. Thank you very much for your call. I appreciate it too.
2: That's a mama.
1: Boy, that sure is. Look, she like, you can stay.
2: Yeah, that's a mama.
1: Long. Damn.
2: Yeah.
1: All right, what do y'all think about this? You know, we've been told at 18, you got to get up out of that house. That's what my mama told me. You couldn't just sit up there and do nothing. Sheesh. Right? So we want to know, there's a mom who's putting out her son because all he does is stream all day. And he's 18. And a lot of people are like, no, that's horrible. What are your thoughts on it? And did you get put out at 18? Or what age did you get put out? Let us know. 833-TALK-TO-DeeDee.
4: That's 833-825-5233.
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1: Mm. 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
2: Gave you a time and everything. Jeez.
1: Dang, that sound like my mama.
2: Scott.
1: I want to say my mother said that to me. I was 9.
2: Boy, she was like, that program strict, ain't it?
1: Yeah. I mean, that was when I was running away, though. No, really, I did. I told my mom, I'm running away. Mm-mm. And she said, what time? I said, at midnight. She goes, no, you can go now. Right. And she started helping me pack.
2: Get your Barney toy and turn your ass.
1: My mother started helping me pack when I tried to run away. And when I tried to take her luggage, she was like, that's my luggage. The same way that woman said, it's my house.
2: Dang. And leave them drawers.
1: Yeah, my mother was like, let me get you a paper bag.
2: Dang.
3: Yes. Yeah. As soon as my mom and dad, I let my arms go from walking. They say it was time to go.
1: Yeah. So we want to know this, everyone. What time, what age is a good age to let your child go when you think they should be ready to go into the world? Hey, good morning. Who's this?
4: This is TJ.
1: All right. Come on, TJ. What do you think?
4: Good morning.
1: What do you think? Because 18, people are saying that's too young.
4: I have 4 boys and 1 girl, all in 20s. And some of them have left. Some of them came back. My girl, she left, and she came back, and she's a whole nurse, and she's back at home.
2: Mm-hmm.
4: So, and she brought a grandbaby. Mm. So I don't even have the guts to even put mine out, actually, while I'm talking-ish. I don't even have any nerve to do so. I left my home at 18. I was raised by my dad. When my mom and dad divorced, mm-hmm. my mom was like, hell no, you go with your dad. So, at the end of the day, kids need structure these days.
2: Right.
4: They're not ready.
1: Mm-hmm.
4: They're really not ready.
1: Age?
4: My boy.
1: You think they're ready?
4: I don't have a preference.
1: Mm-hmm.
4: I don't have
1: There's
4: a preference
1: no age.
4: Because
1: mm-hmm.
4: right now, rent is $2,000. You know, and
1: mm-hmm.
4: they don't have that.
1: Mm-hmm.
4: They ain't trying to even pay that. They barely want to pay water and light.
1: Yeah.
2: Oh,
1: right.
4: So, you know, definitely I need to know what time they need to get out or what day or age, I'm sorry, they need to get out.
2: Yeah.
4: Mm-hmm. So,
2: I feel it. It can be a tricky thing.
4: It can, but mm-hmm. like I say, I have 4 boys, and I wouldn't let mine go until they definitely already say, hey. And they're branching off. Little by little,
2: right.
4: But definitely, I don't have the heart to say, hey, get out.
1: All right. Thank you very much for your call. I appreciate that, TJ. Hold on a second, everyone. Is this Kia?
4: Yes.
1: Kia, all right, so what are your thoughts on this? His mom was telling her son he had to leave at the age of 18. What age do you think they're ready to get out of the house?
4: I think when they're ready.
1: Hold on a second. Now, wait. What if they're 30 years old? That's okay with you? They can stay in your house until the age of 30?
4: I wouldn't say 30, but I wouldn't say maybe like around the age 25, 26.
1: Okay.
4: When they're ready, their credit's good, you know, and they have a plan.
1: Yeah.
4: So.
1: Dang. So you have kids now?
4: Yeah, I have 8.
1: Mm-hmm.
2: Huh? Excuse
1: Kia.
4: Yes.
1: Kia, wait, how old is your oldest?
2: A lot of love.
4: He is 23.
1: And how old is your youngest?
4: He is 11.
2: Damn, Kia, you sound like you 23.
1: I know it. So, Kia, you got a 23-year-old and 11-year-old. And so at what age are the 23-year-old? Does the 23-year-old live at home?
4: No, the 23-year-old, he left because he had a child of his own. So
1: okay.
4: He left and got an apartment with his girlfriend.
1: Okay, all right.
4: But I cried when he left. I wanted him and the baby and the girl to stay.
2: Oh, of course you did.
1: Wow. That's sweet.
2: That's how the mamas do.
1: Yeah. That is sweet.
2: That's how the mamas do.
1: Wow, okay.
2: They be like, you need to leave. And as soon as they be like, I'm leaving, they be like, what you leaving for?
4: Right.
1: So you think around 26, you said, right?
4: Around 26, yeah.
1: Yeah, that's beautiful. All right, thank you, Kia, for your call. I appreciate
2: like it.
1: Hey, good morning. Hi, who's this?
5: Yeah, this is BJ. I'm going to say this. I think any parent that called in and said that at 18, 19, 20, if they got an exact date that they're ready to kick their child out, somewhere internally, that parent feels like that child is a burden to them.
1: Mm.
5: And that's why they trying to hurry up and get them gone. None of these kids out here, me, you, none of us asked to be here. We were all brought into this world by our parents.
2: Come on.
5: So your parents should do whatever they need to do to get you to that level where you, as a child, feel prepared to go out into this world.
1: Thank you for your call, sir. Thank you.
2: For real.
1: Thank you for bringing back some memories that my mother had told us that she'd have a life if she didn't have all 5 of us.
2: He made you feel like a burden.
1: Yeah.
2: Brought that burden back to you.
1: My mama told us we were.
3: Mama was like, it's because of y'all. Y'all have no idea how many happy hours I didn't miss.
1: Yes.
3: And ladies in free.
1: And you ain't lying. That's what she missed. Well, we appreciate all the calls. We appreciate all the calls and the honesty.

0: Yeah.
1: We appreciate it. It's Dee Dee's Weekend Kickback. We're all here. Trey G, also comedian, J.J. Williamson. Now, Trey, I have a lot of women. A lot of girls will slide in my DMs talking about what is Trey's, you know, what is his social media? Is he married? No. Was he interested?
0: Yeah.
1: Can you please let everybody know how to follow you?
0: Hey, you can tap in right now. A-Y-E underscore Trey G. That's A underscore Trey G. Let's flirt in them DMs.
1: All right. Come on. Let them know what you're looking for in a woman, please.
0: I'm looking for a big, fine woman with meat shaking on her bones.
1: All right.
0: I'm just playing.
1: Okay. Hey, listen. Make sure you follow Trey, and you can follow me at Dee Dee. That's D-E-D-E in the morning. All right. Coming up, our industry insider and social media personality from It's Only Entertainment, Marie Davis, about to tap in. You're checking out Dee Dee's Weekend Kickback.
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4: 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Today on his birthday.
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1: Trey G's here, also comedian J.J. Williamson, and we love when this

0: Woman is on with us because we get a chance to talk about all entertainment from It's Only Entertainment. Please welcome entertainment reporter Ms. Marie Davis.
1: Hey, stop playing. Right.
0: Hey, Marie.
2: Hey, guys. Thank you so much for having me.
0: Hey, Marie, we got a lot to talk about. The actress Soraya and Joey Badass broke up. Everybody's trying to figure out what happened because we thought they were happy and, I mean, they had a baby, everything, right?
2: I was really rooting for them, but Soraya hopped on Instagram yesterday, Monday, ending her engagement to Joey Badass, the father of her son, who was born earlier this year. Now, she says it's followed by repeated infidelity throughout the relationship, including some of her most vulnerable moments, which I would like to assume that maybe he was probably cheating
0: while she was pregnant. Yep. She must have been pregnant and had to deal with his cheating.
2: Exactly. Now, TMZ reports she overheard a phone call last week between Joey and another woman that confirms her suspicions. She said she won't share further details out of respect for her son. But she's saying that she is not looking for sympathy or revenge. She just wants women to trust their guts. Damn. What do you guys think about
0: to
2: this?
0: Me, what I think, it sounds like jealousy and revenge.
1: Cut it out.
0: I mean, she said she didn't want that to be, but it sure feels like. And didn't she crash out a little bit and delete videos?
1: Yeah.
2: She did. She played some of the audio with the conversation with Joey and the other woman where Joey was kicking her back in. That's not right, Joey.
1: Yeah, I'm gonna start like this. Black men don't cheat. Black men don't cheat. I'm gonna stand on that hill now. Black men don't cheat. So maybe they were just trying to get something together, him and this young lady. You just never know. Maybe she misinterpreted a conversation of what she heard. You know what I'm saying? Maybe that's what it was. But black men don't cheat. That's all I'm saying.
0: All right.
2: You know what?
3: I mean, we don't.
1: I ain't never seen it. I'm just saying.
3: I ain't never heard.
0: Okay, you know what? Marie, let's just move on. Chris Brown got a problem with the housekeeper. Does he have to give her money?
2: Yes. Listen, she is getting paid. She is getting her money. A Los Angeles judge ruled Chris Brown's former housekeeper, Maria, can collect her nearly $13 million judgment directly from his tour earnings and music royalties. Damn. Now, this stems from a 2020 incident where Chris Brown's 200-pound dog attacked her at his home, leaving her with facial disfigurement and nerve damage.
0: Okay. Yeah.
2: So the jury awarded her with a judgment earlier this year.
0: Okay. Oh, wait, hold on a second. Now, Marie, I didn't know this. Hold on a second. You just said this. That was a beast. That's a 200-pound ass dog.
1: Did you see the pictures?
0: No.
1: They had pictures of like her injuries. It was vicious.
0: Oh man.
2: It's really bad. And guess what? She's getting some of that tour money. All right. It was just announced that Chris Brown and Usher extended their tour with 59 dates, and they already pulled in $100 million.
0: Damn.
2: So yeah, the housekeeper is getting $13 million for that. Okay?
3: And all the things she looking at is that last tour date. She'll give a damn about
2: it. The cash in.
3: Yes, yes. She gonna show up at that one.
0: I know it.
3: She gonna be in the dressing room.
0: Yeah. I'd be in the front row staring at him. With my hand out.
3: Yeah, for real.
0: With my hand out. Give it here, buddy. Hey, finally, Tupac. We're trying to figure this out 30 years later.
1: Shut up.
2: 30 years later. So we all know that Keithy D is on trial right now in Las Vegas, where he's charged with orchestrating Tupac's 1996 murder. Now, he's the only person ever charged in the case. The trial started back in August 10th and is expected to run for about a month. Now, he's not accused of pulling the trigger.
1: Right.
2: Prosecutors say he planned the shooting in retaliation for a fight involving his nephew and the provided gun. Now, the case leans heavily on Davis's own words in a 2019 memoir and 2008 police interview, where he described the shooting in detail, including naming his late nephew as the shooter.
0: Oh, wow.
2: Now, I have the latest audio from court yesterday. Let's hear that audio.
4: Why are you now telling me what you're telling me?
5: Because I wanted to get the truth out.
4: Do you want to apologize to his family?
5: No, I didn't do nothing. I didn't do nothing to his family.
4: Who shot Tupac?
5: We keep it for the cold of the streets. It just came from the backseat, bro.
1: Wow.
2: That's it. So the defense is arguing that it's mostly fiction, pointing to a 30-year gap, missing evidence, and unreliable witnesses. But Davis, who is 63, faces life in prison if convicted. He waived his right to jury sentencing, so a judge would decide his sentence.
1: Wow. And the craziest, craziest part about it is I feel like it was way more people involved in the murder of Tupac, but a lot of those people

0: since like passed.
1: Yeah.
0: You know what I'm saying? Oh, so yeah. Now yeah. you kind of left holding the smoking gun.
1: All right. Hey, listen. Some of the fans have passed. My God, it's 30 years. Yeah.
0: Not some of the fans.
1: It's 30 years later.
0: Thanks.
1: Okay. Marie, thank you very much. Listen, if somebody is trying to find you, how do they find It's Only Entertainment? How do they find you?
2: 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And you can also check us out on itsonlyentertainment.net. I am Marie David. You can follow me on _MarieDavid all right. on all social media
0: Come
2: platforms.
0: On,
1: y'all make sure you do that. 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Thank you so much for joining us. You guys clap it up for Miss Marie David. It's Only Entertainment.
0: All right. Marie.
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9: It's Dee Dee's Weekend Kickback. We're all here. Trey G, comedian, J.J. Williamson. Coming up on the show this hour, you guys, it's time to pamper yourself. How about this? All right, we're going to help put some cash in your pocket with the $1,000 minute game. But up next, we got Date Fail. It's Dee Dee's Weekend Kickback.

0: Hey, hey, Milwaukee and Racine. It's Dr. Leah Knox here to remind you that your mental wellness does matter. Don Black and I would like to help you to understand just that on Mindful Mondays. Now, this is not your typical sit back and listen type of segment. This is a bi-weekly conversation that tackles real life issues that all of our community members face. We want you to be a part of this conversation. We don't want to talk to you. We want to talk with you, because this is community wellness at its best. Our goal is to create a safe space where you feel supported, not judged, with data-driven insight, a little humor, and a whole lot of warmth. Because mental wellness is not a luxury. It is your responsibility.
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2: We're all here. Trey G, comedian J.J. Yeah. Williamson. We were talking to Jasmine, everyone.
3: Come on now.
2: Jasmine hit us up, and she said she wanted to be on the show because Jasmine said she went on a date with a guy named Corey.
3: Yeah.
2: And they had a good time. Where'd y'all meet again? Where'd you meet, Jazz?
4: Mm-hmm. We met online.
2: Okay. And you said it was a great date. You guys kissed, hugged when it got done.
4: Great date. Kiss, hug, gentleman, opened my doors, pulled out my chairs, bid me adieu, and never heard back.
2: Well, nice gentleman. Let's see what happened. Yeah. Okay, we're going to call him, and you got to be quiet, okay?
4: Okay.
2: We got to get him to be truthful. Here we go, everybody.
5: Hello?
2: Hi, is Corey there?
5: This is he.
2: Yeah. It's Didi, Trey G, and comedian J.J. Williamson from the radio station. How you doing?
5: I'm good.
2: We're doing great. Hey, we needed to call you about something. You went on a date with someone, Corey, and we wanted to know how it went. And her name was Jasmine, and she's a good friend of Trey G's. And he just wants you to be honest with him about it.
3: He's trying to help her. What happened, man?
5: Okay. Listen, great date. Jasmine was beautiful, funny, smart. She was everything that I thought I was looking for.
2: Mm-hmm.
5: But after the date, I walk into her car. She's driving this nice luxury SUV. I'm like, okay, nice, okay?
3: Okay.
5: She pulls out of the parking spot. I see a huge puddle of oil. I'm like, that's probably already been there, And then as she was going, I noticed it's fresh oil following her truck.
3: I know you.
5: Out of the parking lot. No, I'm like, what? And the oil was so clear, I could have followed her home without using GPS.
3: No. Let me, Corey, stop you and ask you. Let me ask you this. Did she work on a morning show?
2: Shut up.
3: Shut up. Because it sounds real familiar.
2: Shut up.
3: Somebody else I know. Does she have a lot of bugs on the grill in the front? Corey, let me ask you this. Did she get in through the passenger side?
6: Right.
2: I hate you guys. Shut up. Stop talking about my car.
3: Has she been wearing the same hairstyle for years?
6: Okay.
3: Shut up.
2: All right. Hey, Corey, don't listen to him. They're just trying to describe me. Hey, listen. So she had, you felt like it was like breadcrumbs all the way back to her place.
5: Yeah, it was crazy.
2: That's a turnoff to you, though?
3: Wow.
5: Yes, but then I was like, okay, I probably could have overlooked that. But then when she started the SUV, the engine,
3: no.
5: She had somebody in the hood. So I'm like, your engine leak? It's been doing that for a little minute.
3: But Corey, why was that such a deal breaker for you? Like, what was the big deal?
5: Man, listen. If you can't take care of your vehicle, your possessions, things like that,
2: mm-hmm.
5: you're not taking care of every facet of your life. Mm-hmm. You know what I'm saying?
3: Man, because usually we give women a pass. Because that's not their expertise about worrying about if they car need an oil change or, all they want to do is get in that thing and look at the gas hand.
5: She had a nice purse, designer shoes.
3: Okay.
2: She's putting her priorities into how she looks.
3: And not that. Okay.
6: Man. Damn, Corey, pay attention.
3: Don't he, though?
2: Damn.
6: Corey, pay attention. Right.
2: Well, Corey, she really liked you. And I'll be honest, we didn't see this one coming. We didn't know it was going to be about her oil change and her car.
3: Yeah, yeah.
2: Not turning off when she shuts it off.
3: I thought she had hair up on her arm or something.
2: Dirt under her nails or something. All right, well. Guess what? Unfortunately, she is on the line here. We're on the phone with us.
6: Uh-oh.
2: Hello?
5: Okay.
4: Corey, you can't be serious. I think that's ridiculous. I think that's absolutely wild. That the oil from my car is the reason that you are going to not pursue something with me.
5: Your priorities is not what they're supposed to be in. And listen, I know you think it's just your car, but it's so much deeper than that.
3: Damn.
5: It's so much deeper than that.
3: Damn.
4: It's so much deeper than that. Look, I've taken the car, first of all, still runs. I got out of the parking lot, didn't I?
2: Know.
4: Okay.
2: Yeah.
4: And then I have gone to the mechanic, but he said it's going to be $1,000 and I can spend that money elsewhere. I keep oil in the car.
3: Uh-uh.
4: I handle what needs to be handled in order for the car to move from to and fro. So I don't know why this would be the reason that you think that we can't.
3: Corey, let me jump in. Jasmine, basically what Corey is saying is he wanted to take you through there, but your car just wouldn't allow it, man.
2: Because it won't go through there.
3: And then when she was driving off, he probably like, what we doing, twin? Shut up.
2: Corey, if I send you guys out on another date and we pay for an Uber to pick you both up.
3: Damn.
2: Would you go on another date with Jasmine?
5: Because I love to go out. I just need to make sure she take care of that.
6: I know that's right.
3: Corey, man, if you gonna get another life, then, you know, maybe that oil leak somewhere else.
2: Oh!
3: Hello!
2: Oh, okay.
3: I hope not.
2: All right, yeah, if it's oil leaking from there.
3: I hope not, Lord. Father, no.
2: Yeah, you're right, Trey.
3: Father, no.
2: Damn, if it's oil leaking from there, my God.
3: Oh,
2: all right.
3: God.
2: Listen, Jasmine.
4: I'm good. This is ridiculous and not worth my time.
3: Dang.
2: Clearly, we tried.
3: Yeah.
2: And Jasmine said, forget it now that Corey is so superficial and worried about her oil that is dropping all over the place. All right. Y'all clap it up for these two. Jasmine and Corey.
3: Hey, all right.
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0: It's Dee Dee's Weekend Kickback, along with comedian J.J. Williamson and Trey G. Coming up next, we're going to put a little extra paper in your pockets. How about this? $1,000 mini game.
1: Come on. Now you're talking my language.
0: Yep, you can win $1,000 by answering 10 questions correctly within a minute.
1: Uh-oh.
0: We're about to do it. Also, Trey G wants to warn you about toxic traits to be on the lookout for in people in an attempt to keep you tied to them.
1: We got to talk about it.
0: People be trying to keep you tied down.
1: It's a real thing. It's a lot of toxicity out here.
0: All right.
1: They'll drown you.
0: We're going to get into that next. You're checking out Dee Dee's Weekend Kickback.
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1: Listen, we're going to play our $1,000 mini game. We got us a contestant standing by. But before we get to it, guys, according to Google, this instructional video is among the top 10 searched. What do you think people are looking for instructions on? Top 10.
2: How to cook something?
1: Mm-mm.
2: No.
1: It goes on in the house, though.
3: On in the house.
2: Mm. Bow, chicka,
1: top
2: bow,
1: 10.
2: Bow.
1: Top 10 that people Google and try to figure this out.
2: Damn, I was going to say change the tire, but that don't go on in the house.
1: No.
3: How to reboot your remote.
1: No.
2: Damn.
1: When I tell you, y'all going to be like, wow, but the fact that they got to look it up.
2: Damn, what is it?
3: Put the table together.
1: Mm-mm. They said, how to unclog a toilet is among the top 10 searched. Y'all ever had to go to somebody's house and you had to ask them to use the plunger?
3: Yeah.
2: I'm going to tell you this. If the plunger don't work, it's too intricate of a job for me.
1: Now, if the plunger don't work, that means that you got it from the dollar store. You ever get a plunger from the dollar store?
3: Yeah.
1: It don't plunge well. It don't suction.
3: It be folded.
1: I hate that one that's folded. It's cheap.
3: Now you got to lean it over, get that little water residue out.
1: Yeah.
3: Oh, my God.
1: That's one of those that costs a dollar.
3: Man. Yeah.
2: Costs a dollar.
1: That's it. You can't play with the plunger.
3: Run outside so it won't drip on your carpet.
1: Right.
3: You ain't got nothing to put, because you ain't going to put your hand up on it.
2: It don't suction good.

0: it don't sound
1: you
0: good.
1: It's cheap as I don't know what.
0: Yeah.
1: I'm telling
0: I hate
1: you.
0: Using a sponge and they go down too hard and then some of the water splashes out.
2: Yeah, yeah. Oh, I hate it.
0: I hate when some of the water splashes.
1: But I'm going to tell you what you really do hate. The fact that you got to use that plunger. Yeah, every now and then you realize, man, I didn't F this up.
0: Yeah,
1: I didn't F this toilet.
0: God.
1: Yeah.
0: I was bagged up. Do you hear me? Man, what was in my stomach?
1: He said I was bagged up.
0: Stop.
1: Yeah, so shouts out if you got to use the plunger. Let's get into the game. Here we go.
3: Want a grand?
1: See you.
3: That's it. Done in 60 seconds. A minute to win it with the $1,000 minute game.
1: Hello.
3: A DD in the morning exclusive.
1: Is this Jaquan?
4: Yes.
1: All right, everybody.
0: Hit the Quan.
1: Yeah, there it is.
0: Hit the Quan.
5: Hit the Quan.
1: How you doing, sir? Welcome to the show.
4: I'm doing good. You?
1: Yeah, I'm all right. I like that. People who say that. And
0: absolutely.
1: You? And you?
0: Doing good.
1: Yeah, so tell us a little something about you. Like, are you married? You got kids or anything?
4: Yes, I've been married 6 years.
0: Yeah, man. Boy, you took a breath.
1: You sure did. You all right? Is it good? I mean, is it all right?
4: It's amazing.
1: All right. Okay. The way you breathe out, like.
0: I'll tell you. Not for real.
5: That mean like, man, we've been together a long damn time.
2: If she's sitting right there next to you, Quan, just blink twice. We ain't going to be able to do nothing for you, but just blink twice.
1: Right. You all right?
4: I'm good.
2: Okay. Quan said, don't play with that. Because if she heard it, she going to get on my time.
0: Quan, he made it seem like he looked around the corner, though.
2: Yeah, for real. Quan, no, do y'all have kids?
1: I think he's blinking right now.
2: Quan, y'all got kids?
4: Yes, one kid.
1: Oh,
2: okay,
1: nice.
2: Just one.
1: Very
2: right
1: nice.
2: On.
1: Okay.
2: That's a beautiful thing.
1: All right, well, listen, we about to give you some cash, all
0: Let's
1: right?
0: Let's get this
1: and,
0: money.
1: Good luck. Let's spin the wheel. Here we go.
6: DG. JJ from the SIP.
7: Trey G.
6: JJ from the SIP. $20 bonus.
0: $20, man. Quan, we going to hit the Quan because we going to get this $1,000. Now, when you hit this $1,000, you need to get up and hit the Quan. You ready?
4: I'm ready.
0: All right, look, if you don't know the answer, please say pass. We got time. We're going to come back to it. Let's get this early morning money. Here we go. What was the last thing you ate?
1: Last thing you ate.
0: Okay. Damn.
4: Macaroni.
0: Okay, man, I was going to say, now, damn, you ain't. What's the name of the longest river in the United States?
4: The Nile River.
1: Pass.
0: Okay. What rapper's real name is Rakim Mayers?
4: Pass.
0: Okay. True or false, Benjamin Franklin was once president of the United States?
4: True.
0: Uh-uh.
4: False.
0: Okay. How many tires on 18-wheeler?
4: 18.
0: There it is. Which planet has the most moons?
4: Saturn.
0: There it is.
4: Venus.
0: What was the fifth question I asked you, number five?
4: 18-wheeler.
0: So, what fruit is known for wearing a crown?
4: Lemon.
0: Uh-uh.
4: Apple.
0: Uh-uh.
4: Strawberry.
0: Uh-uh.
1: Okay, pass.
4: Grapes.
0: Okay, now. Spell pedestrians.
4: P-E-D-E-S.
1: Damn.
0: Yeah.
1: All right. 1, 2, 3, 4, 5 out of 9.
0: 5 out of 9.
1: That's not bad.
0: Not too bad.
2: Not bad.
1: Mm-hmm. Here's what you missed. You missed this one. What is the name of the longest river in the United States? Missouri River.
0: Mm-hmm.
1: Who's rapper Rakim? Is it Mayer or Meyer? I don't know. ASAP Rocky.
0: Yeah.
1: What fruit is known for wearing a crown? The pineapple.
0: Yep.
1: And pedestrians is P-E-D-E-S-T-R-I-A-N-S. So you got 1, 2, 3, 4, 5. Five out of nine. $10 every correct answer. We added up $50. But you also spun the wheel and got an extra 20.
0: $70.
1: All right.
0: All right.
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1: All right, listen, we need to have a conversation about couples. And Trey says that he could tell you a little bit about couples because he said some of us got some toxic traits.
2: Yeah.
3: Traits?
2: Not Trey's, but some toxic traits out there because Trey's are normally very green flaggy. Mm-hmm. Yeah, Trey's are normally green flaggy. But there are some people out there with some toxic traits. I was having a conversation over the weekend.
1: Wait, hold on a second. Some Trey G's is what you're saying are toxic traits?
2: Well, if you want to get that specific, Trey G's are marriage material.
1: Oh,
2: yeah. Those are marriage material.
1: When you find you a Trey G.
2: When you find you a Trey G, those are marriage material.
3: Damn. How many Trey G's out here? Do you know?
2: It's two that I know of.
3: Okay.
2: Yeah, one of them senior, one of them junior.
3: Okay.
1: All right. Thank you, Junior.
2: Yeah, for sure. But no, I did come across this thing where it was talking about toxic traits that somebody displays when they're trying to keep you tied to them.
3: Okay.
2: You know, sometimes we get into these toxic relationships and we have to pull away.
1: Mm-hmm.
2: But the person who is being toxic in a relationship, they do not want that. They do not want that. So they do these things, right? To try to keep you tied into them. So let's talk about it real quick. How about this one? They suddenly become the person that you've been asking them to become throughout the whole entire relationship. Now, all of a sudden, they showing you more affection.
1: Mm-hmm.
2: They putting in the effort that you've been asking this whole time. And you ain't got to ask for it no more.
1: Mm.
2: But you should have been doing it.
1: Mm-hmm.
2: You see what I'm saying?
3: Yeah, you should have been doing that from the jump.
2: From the get-go.
1: Oh, so you're going to penalize her now because of the fact that you been should have been doing that.
2: Yeah.
3: I shouldn't have been. I shouldn't have been able to tell you that.
1: But it's being done now.
2: No.
1: See, that's my attitude. It's being done now.
2: And the thing about it too, if I have to ask you to do it, you obviously didn't really want to do it. You only doing it because I asked you.
1: Well, because you reminded me.
2: Nah, going on somewhere,
3: you
2: man.
3: You already know better.
2: How about this one? This is something else people do when they trying to keep you attached to them. They start love bombing you again.
1: What is love bombing?
2: Oh, they buy you flowers. They start texting you throughout the day. Hey, I miss you. You look nice today. They post you on social media. You ain't posted me in 3 months, bruh. Like, what's going on with you?
3: But now that I brought it up,
2: yeah,
3: now you want to get back. I get
1: that's
3: what you're
1: saying. That's love bombing, JJ.
2: Yeah.
3: Love bombing.
2: They start buying you gifts, promises out of nowhere. Hey, I want to talk to the lady, babe. I'm getting my stuff together. Don't believe it.
1: That's love bombing.
2: He lying. He love bombing you. These are some things that people do when they're trying to keep you attached to them. They make you feel guilty for changing.
1: Mm.
2: Now all of a sudden you the problem. You got cold on me. You changed. You different now. You acting funny. That's some stuff that they say to you when they trying to skirt blame.
1: Mm.
2: Yeah. You see what I'm saying?
3: Yeah, okay.
2: Accountability taking accountability is very rare nowadays. Yeah. For women and men.
3: Man,
2: I would say
3: yeah.
2: on both sides.
3: They won't do it.
2: Yeah. I would say on both sides. How about this one? They create emotional emergencies is what they said. They said they may suddenly need you or confess how much they love you or make you feel responsible for their emotional state.
1: Mm-hmm.
2: See, I act like this because you make me act like this.
3: No, you've been acting like that.
2: My granny used to say, what's in you gonna come out.
3: And that was in you already. Ain't got nothing to do with that.
2: Big facts. These are some things that people do to keep you emotionally tied to them. They bring up good memories.
1: Mm.
2: They start bringing up them good memories. Hey, you remember the time? You ain't Michael Jackson, fool.
3: Yeah, for real. This ain't the video.
2: You ain't been hit by nor struck by a smooth criminal.
3: Yeah, for real.
2: Get out of my face. Get out of my face.
3: Never moonwalk for me.
2: I hate you. They start bringing up good memories. They remind you of everything that y'all been through together. You remember that time we had that pregnancy scare? Mm-hmm. It brought us closer together, didn't it?
3: No, it didn't.
2: You showed your true colors,
3: yeah.
2: Bro.
3: Ain't me a thriller.
2: These are some things that people do to emotionally keep you tied to them. They test the weather. They start to see if they can reach out to you at any point. Hey, big head. Hey, I miss you.
1: Oh, I love that.
2: Hey, I was just thinking about you.
1: Oh, I love when somebody call me big head. I don't know what it is.
2: You're
1: big
2: toxic.
1: Big head.
2: I know what it is. Yeah. You're very toxic. You have a bunch of red flags.
1: No.
3: Don't she go.
1: Soon as somebody call me big head, I'll be like, okay, what?
2: Not okay. You want some hamburger helper?
1: Yeah. What you want?
2: Shut up.
3: While you in that cooking, you be looking at you. My head is big.
1: But it's cute.
2: How about this one? This one is a major one. They become controlling when they realize that they are losing you. When they realize that they are losing control,
3: okay.
2: It's like they become even more controlling about you. They start to get jealous. They start to accuse you, send you on guilt trips, anger issues, manipulation. I'm talking about all of the above. So you got to be mindful when you are in a toxic situation and they trying to keep you pulled together.
3: Okay.
2: You got to be mindful of it, man.
3: Boy, you gave me some knowledge.

0: list today.
1: Yeah, I know. Look, I'm ready. Look,
2: ladies and fellas now, because some of the ladies be guilty of that too.
0: Yeah.
1: Thank you very much for that, Trey. Can we go back to Big Head? Shut up. Can we go back to Big Head?
2: All right, Big Head.
1: I love that.
2: You love
1: Big Head? I love that. Hey, Big Head. Yes.
2: Let's get out of here, Big Head.
1: Okay,
2: how about that?
1: All right, fine. All right. We can kick back. All right, Trey G's here, also comedian J.J. Williamson, and we hope your weekend is going great.
0: Thanks.
1: Take the time to get to know us. We always say that you can know us a lot better. Find me at Dede, that's D-E-D-E, in the morning.
2: Uh-huh, you can tap in with me right now, A-Y-E underscore Trey G, that's A underscore Trey G Ski.
1: And let them know what you're looking for in a woman.
2: I'm looking for a dime. That's top of the line, cute face, slim waist, with a big behind. Huh.
1: Sound like a lyric.
2: Come on.
1: All right. Hey, listen. Coming up next, we're going to show some love to another business with our strong business spotlight.
2: There you go. Now you're learning.
1: On the way. You're checking out Dede's Weekend Kickback.

0: Listen, first of all, Trey G's here, also comedian JJ Williams.
1: Come on now.
0: One of the things we love you guys to do is we have our small business spotlight.
2: Yes, come on.
0: But Trey said we can't call it that.
3: No, we cannot. We have to call it the strong business spotlight
1: come
3: now.
1: On,
3: that's strong business spotlight.
0: Strong. Hold on a second. I didn't know that was it.
3: That's okay. SK.
0: My bad. Okay, SK. Strong. Everybody here for our strong business spotlight. He's here to represent Mesquite Tree Service. Please welcome Mr. Chris Stevens.
4: How you doing? Glad to be here with y'all.
0: All right. Tell us about the Mesquite Tree Service. That's your business,
4: yeah,
0: huh?
4: Yeah, that's us.
0: How long you at it?
4: About 7 years now.
0: Nice.
4: Wow. 7 years now.
1: What made you want to get into the tree service, my dude?
4: Honestly, you know, I have my wife, uncle, man. She, he put me on.
1: Okay.
4: He gave me a feel for it.
1: Okay.
4: You know, and so being out there, you know, in the country, we just kind of took it to another level.
0: That's right. Nice.
3: So, what all do y'all actually do? Because I know it's probably more than trees, right?
4: So, we're a full scale landscaping company.
3: Mm-hmm.
4: Obviously, tree removal, tree trimming is our, you know, bread and butter.
3: Right.
4: But, you know, outside of that, we offer, you know, grass installation. Miss Dee Dee, you know, we hooked you up with
0: the
4: shrub.
0: Yeah, you did.
3: JJ. Oh, wow.
0: We need some shrubs.
4: Yeah.
1: I finally got some sun on my house.
0: Yeah. I called him. I said, I need about three shrubs and about a patch of grass.
3: Shut up.
1: A patch.
3: Dee Dee ordering it like chicken, ain't she?
1: I'll tell you.
0: A patch of grass and a side of some flowers.
1: Look, she looked in the bag. I don't see my shrubs.
4: Yeah. One of the new things we're starting to offer, that we kind of get into right now, is called hydro seeding.
0: Really? Mm. What is that?
4: It's grass in the end.
3: Mm-hmm.
4: But it's
0: hydro seeding?
4: It's an inexpensive way of putting grass down.
0: Really?
3: Oh, wow.
4: Yeah. Mm. So, been in the game.
0: How many people do you work for you?
4: 14.
0: Wow. 14. Good for you, Chris.
1: Are y'all year round or you shut down in the winter?
4: No, we were year round.
3: Mm. Wow. What are some mistakes that you've seen in, like, lawn care that people make, like, really common mistakes? Is it overwatering or, like, what's some mistakes that you see that people make when they come to,
4: fertilizing.
3: Like, fertilizing?
4: Mm-hmm.
3: Yes. Yeah.
4: People try to fertilize. I tell anybody, if you don't want to throw your pH levels off on your grass, you know, just hire a professional.
0: Damn, I didn't know they had pH levels.
3: They ain't either.
4: Yeah.
1: I knew I was smelling something.
3: Shut up.
0: You're a tree, you know, we talk about tree service, because Trey was saying he had a tree that was what, over the house?
3: It was, it had grown so much that even when you walk up to the house, it had grown over the walkway, so we needed to trim it.
0: So like that, you have the means to do that, a big old ladder?
4: No. We use climbers and robotic.
0: Okay.
4: Mm. So we're getting into the crane industry now with the trees. So we're growing, you know, getting it trending in that direction.
3: Mm-hmm.
4: So
3: he being humble too. Yeah. He being humble. They didn't leave not a leaf in the yard.
0: I don't
3: know if they shredded it, because I wasn't there. They actually took care of it while I was at work.
0: Wow.
3: So I don't know if they shredded it or what. But when I came home, the yard was clean and the tree was trimmed.
0: Yeah. Now, is that something? Here's the thing. Because if there's a homeowner listening right now, what is the biggest thing you have to be worried about with the trees? The overgrowing of the tree limbs? Or is it the roots? Which one?
3: Mm.
4: It depends on how big your yard is and where you put it at. A lot of these newer homes, you know, they're building these houses and putting these oak trees in the front yard.
3: Mm.
4: And they're, you know, making it mandatory that they have too. But the reality is, you know, your trees,
0: they're going to grow.
4: It's going to outgrow the house.
3: Uh-huh.
0: You know? And you got to get them off the roof, and you got to cut them off of people's their fences and things. I bet you do a lot
3: power
0: of that.
3: Lines.
4: A lot of power line clearing, a lot of fence clearing.
3: I'm going to tell you this. Chris made my house look so good, I went next door thinking I was at the wrong tree.
1: Yeah.
3: I said, damn, this ain't my house.
1: Let me tell you, and I'm going to piggyback, because, you know, you said he cleaned up everything afterwards. Man, I called Chris outside cleaning my yard and the neighbor.
3: We got nothing
1: to do with this, man.
4: We get everything picked up.
0: I like it.
4: Better than it was before we got there.
3: Yes, sir.
0: Right. Let me just ask you this, Chris, before you leave. If somebody is listening, because you take care of what? Houston, East Texas,
4: Houston,
0: and DFW.
4: In DFW.
0: Okay.
4: Yes, ma'am.
3: Wow.
4: We recently expanded into Houston and loving that market out
0: good
4: there
0: for
4: in
0: you.
4: Houston. So.
0: Mm-hmm. If somebody's listening and they're thinking to themselves, I need a tree cut down, I need some help, how do they find you?
4: Facebook, Instagram, Mesquite Tree Service, or give us a call, 214-809-7154.
0: By the way, what is the

0: the biggest, you know, being an entrepreneur, and that's what this is all about, putting the spotlight on entrepreneur. Mm-hmm. The hardest Thanks. Part, though, about doing what you do is what?
1: Keeping people.
0: Oh, that's really? I always hear that.
1: It is. A lot of people, man, it's tough since the pandemic, because I kind of, you know, took off during the pandemic, mm-hmm. believe it or not, mm-hmm. you know, was when we really started to flourish, and man, you know, just keeping good health. Yeah, man, hard to find. Yeah. Really hard to find.
2: I tell you this, y'all do y'all part, because mm-hmm. y'all do a heck of a job, man. When it comes to the job that y'all do.
1: Yeah, we appreciate it.
2: Yes, sir.
1: And it get hot out there. It's hot out there right now.
0: Well, you got three endorsements right here.
1: Come on, I appreciate it.
0: You guys, if you need some help, that's what this is about, putting the spotlight on our small businesses in our community, right? Mesquite Tree Service is the name.
2: Yes, indeed.
0: His name is Chris. And Chris, how do they find you again?
1: Facebook, Instagram. Or 214-809-7154.
0: Mesquite Tree Service. Make sure you give him a call. Clap it up for this man right here.
1: Small appreciate y'all.
0: Stevens. 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Comedian J.J. Williamson, Trey G, Woo. Breeze, yep. G-Man, Peter, Ariel Grind, and Baby Helios. Okay. 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

0: Top locking and dropping this weekend. You know how we do it, baby. It's your girlfriend on the weekend, Shatavia B. Thanking you so much for tuning in. And this weekend, I definitely want you to do what you want to do, whether it's relax, reset, or just hang out with your family, your friends, do some shopping, some cleaning, whatever it is. I got you covered. I got the perfect soundtrack for you to get through the day. In the meantime, I'm definitely asking that you stick around because I got Lucky Day on the way. So does So, Neo, T.I., and much more. It's all after this on Jim and 98.3. Good morning.
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Listen, honey, I don't know who needs to hear this, but whatever happened Monday through Friday, leave it there because now it is the weekend and we want to make the most of it. So I want you to get your life with this one. 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
1: I was walking down the street the other day. Lady came up to me and said, "Hey, Don, where you get that Jammin' 98.3 shirt from?" I said, "I got it from the Jammin' 98.3 merch page. You can

0: hit me in the head. And now I'm lying on the ground. All of a sudden, this dog runs past me. I said, dog, where you going? He said, I'm going to get your shirt. I said, thank you. And while you're going to get my shirt, I'm going to order another one from the Jammin' 98.3 merch page. 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

0: Let me tell you, I'm super excited to let you know that summer is still lit. It's not over yet. In fact, you can make it a plan today to grab your chairs, your food, your peeps, and join Gemini 83 in Northcott Neighborhood House for the 2026 Juneteenth Summer Culture Music Series. Yep, it's kicking off today at noon at Clinton Rose Park, and all you have to do is make sure you show up. The music is going to be there. I'm talking about my homeboy, yours truly, DJ L Boogie. It's going to be there. Just Chris, Nathan Lattimore, Curtis Eubanks, and your headliner, the Greater New Birth Church Choir. Yeah, it's going down. I said the choir. It is about to go down at Clinton Rose Park. Make sure you show up, show out. Again, it's the 2026 Juneteenth Music Cultural Series, and it's brought to you by Batter Philanthropies, also Northcott Neighborhood House, TMJ4, and Jammin' 98.3. Now, for all the information and details on what we have going on and what we know it's going on in the city, all you got to do is download the Jammin' 98.3 Tinder Car Collision from your Apple App Store or your Google Play Store. 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
1: 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Meet Brianna Johnson of Wellspring.
2: Wellspring represents becoming. Life is constantly teaching us and searching us and changing us. And sometimes we get so busy moving that we don't stop long enough to just recognize who we're becoming. So Wellspring is a space to pause, reflect, reconnect,

0: continue to move forward with intention.
1: So you decided to be a life coach. What made you make that decision to get into this type of business?
0: One of the things I love about Wellspring is that the growth doesn't have to look like a particular way. And going through what I went through, I was constantly moving and doing everything for everyone else. And because life is constantly evolving, I didn't make time for myself. And so once I learned what it was that I needed to move forward and stop feeling stagnant and feeling stuck, I wanted to make sure that I can ensure a pathway for others to provide that clarity coaching so that they can stop being stagnant and move forward in a direction that's most fitting for them.
1: So what kind of services does Wellspring offer?
0: Currently, Wellspring, we are doing clarity coaching, which you can find that on the website. I also have packaging for the clarity coaching, so it could be one session or it could be multiple. But we also do movement. So as important as it is that we constantly keep moving, we also provide line dancing classes in the community that just helps uplift each other in a safe and healthy environment.
1: So if somebody wants to get in touch with you, get some life coaching with Wellspring, how can they do that?
0: They can go to my website, which is www.coachbreeusa.com, and that is B-B-R-E.
1: Brianna Johnson, our spotlight for Black Business Month today with Wellspring. 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We appreciate it.
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0: So everybody's talking about how good the Usher and Chris Brown concert was last week in Chicago. If you missed it, you definitely missed out. I mean, they partied rain or shine. The music, the concert didn't stop no matter what, and that's what it's all about at the end of the day. But speaking of great music, you know we love to put a showcase and a spotlight on those who are talented right here locally. And so if you haven't heard, you got to check out our Jam and Mic Check artist for the month of August, Donna Renee. Yep, she's amazing. Her song, Wayside, is so beautiful, and you got to find out all about what her music is doing. And if you want to be a Jam and Mic Check artist and let us know what's happening with you, all you got to do is download the Jam and 98.3 Tinder Car Collision app from your Apple App Store or Google Play Store. 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
2: Hi, this is Dan Buttry, veteran of the Iraq War. In August, our nation recognizes recipients of our nation's oldest Medal of Valor, the Purple Heart. 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One such recipient from Milwaukee is known as the humble hero, George Banda. George pours his heart and soul into supporting all veterans and is a founding member of the Wisconsin chapter of the American GI Forum. Wounded in Vietnam, serving as a combat medic in the 101st Airborne, George's action earned him the Silver Star, Bronze Star for Valor, and Purple Heart. If there is an event in the Milwaukee area honoring veterans, George will be there quietly offering his support to others. Thank you for your service.
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Love is definitely in the air today, and I want to send some anniversary love to my pastor, my first lady, Jared Williams and Jonelle Williams of the New Direction Christian Church. Also, happy anniversary to my friends Tiana Johnson and Eric Johnson, celebrating love as well. We already know marriage isn't always perfect, but it's worth it, and it's a God thing. So celebrate, turn up, and enjoy yourself. It's Tony anniversary.

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1: I was walking down the street the other day. Lady came up to me and said, "Hey, Don, where you get that Jammin' 98.3 shirt from?" I said, "I got it from the Jammin' 98.3 merch page. You can

0: said, yeah. Then she said, instead of going to order one, I'm just going to take yours. Then she hit me in the head. And now I'm lying on the ground. All of a sudden, this dog runs past me. I said, dog, where you going? He said, I'm going to get your shirt. I said, thank you. And while you're going to get my shirt, I'm going to order another one from the Jammin' 98.3 merch page. 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

0: Well, it is the official end of summer, and you get a chance to vibe out the whole day with some of Milwaukee's best DJs. It's going down in a major way for Jammin' 98.3's Labor Day Mixdown, presented by Bird Songs, and you're going to wrap up the summer with some dope DJs. I'm talking about the Baker Boys, Z Smooth, Mr. Martin, DJ Infotech, DJ Suede Tracks, DJ Tony Neal, and DJ Nick Stokes. It's going to be happening starting at 10 a.m. on Labor Day, and the party will continue with all of your favorite old school jams as we celebrate the end of summer. Plus, it doesn't stop there. We're going to definitely give you a chance to win big tickets to see King of Soul with the Milwaukee Symphony Orchestra. 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
1: I was walking down the street the other day. Lady came up to me and said, "Hey, Don, where you get that Jammin' 98.3 shirt from?" I said, "I got it from the Jammin' 98.3 merch page. 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

0: said, yeah. Then she said, instead of going to order one, I'm just going to take yours. Then she hit me in the head. And now I'm lying on the ground. All of a sudden, this dog runs past me. I said, dog, where you going? He said, I'm going to get your shirt. I said, thank you. And while you're going to get my shirt, I'm going to order another one from the Jammin' 98.3 merch page. 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

0: 13 Grammy Awards, an Artist of the Century Award, inducted into the Rock and Roll Hall of Fame twice, celebrating the life of the world's greatest entertainer.
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0: Little secret about me. I love to save money, baby, and I know you're with me too, especially in this economy. 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So coming up, I've got Snoop Dogg on the way. I've got Guy. I also got my girl Beyonce on.
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0: Hey, hey, Milwaukee and Racine. It's Dr. Leah Knox here to remind you that your mental wellness does matter. Don Black and I would like to help you to understand just that on Mindful Mondays. Now, this is not your typical sit back and listen type of segment. This is a bi-weekly conversation that tackles real life issues that all of our community members face. We want you to be a part of this conversation. We don't want to talk to you. We want to talk with you, because this is community wellness at its best. Our goal is to create a safe space where you feel supported, not judged, with data-driven insight, a little humor, and a whole lot of warmth. Because mental wellness is not a luxury. It is your responsibility.
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Here's Guy with I Like. 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

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Coffee in the morning? 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

joint is fire off the jam light at 799-9830. Isley Saturday's Beyonce Morning Dew. On today's R&B and Old School, we are jamming 98.3. And if you love to get your jam on, I got to tell you, don't forget every Saturday around here at 6 p.m. with Eric V and Nick V, better known as the Baker Boys. They take you on a journey that you never forget. It's some of the best hip-hop of the 80s, the 90s, and the early 2000s. That's right. It happens right here, kicking off at 6 p.m. So don't forget to tune in. And you can also get all the jams and listen to us anywhere, anytime, any place by downloading the Jammin' 98.3 Tinder Car Collision app from your Apple App Store, Google Play Store, and thank us later. 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

You know, we're always known as the city of festivals, and I love that for us. So if you're looking for a free festival, Bayview has something going on today with Lulu Cafe. They're celebrating their 25th anniversary. And also, if you're looking for a great music series, the Summer Culture Music Series is happening. 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It's going down right now at Clinton Rose Park. I'm telling you, off the chain. Just bring your chairs, your family, your friends, and show up. 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
1: I was walking down the street the other day. Lady came up to me and said, "Hey, Don, where you get that Jammin' 98.3 shirt from?" I said, "I got it from the Jammin' 98.3 merch page. You can

0: said, yeah. Then she said, instead of going to order one, I'm just going to take yours. Then she hit me in the head. And now I'm lying on the ground. All of a sudden, this dog runs past me. I said, dog, where you going? He said, I'm going to get your shirt. I said, thank you. And while you're going to get my shirt, I'm going to order another one from the Jammin' 98.3 merch page. 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

0: So we don't mind definitely making sure that you start your week off on a high note. And so you make sure you check out Sunday Morning Inspiration from 7 a.m. to noon. Each and every Sunday, it was just an interesting month for August because my son was playing basketball every Sunday. 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And I'm telling you, Sunday Morning Inspiration definitely helped get me through. And you already know Earl Stokes. He's going to give you my big cuz. 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

0: 13 Grammy Awards, an Artist of the Century Award, inducted into the Rock and Roll Hall of Fame twice, celebrating the life of the world's greatest entertainer.
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1: 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Lady came up to me and said, "Hey, Don, where you get that Jammin' 98.3 shirt from?" I said, "I got it from the Jammin' 98.3 merch page. You can

0: said, yeah. Then she said, instead of going to order one, I'm just gonna take yours. Then she hit me in the head. And now I'm lying on the ground. All of a sudden, this dog runs past me. I said, dog, where you going? He said, I'm going to get your shirt. I said, thank you. And while you're going to get my shirt, I'm going to order another one from the Jammin' 98.3 merch page. 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

0: So if going to the Brewers game was one of your bucket list items that you still have yet to do, well, today is the perfect day to get it out and hang out with your family and friends. The Brewers are back at the American Family Field tonight, taking on Texas Rangers. The first pitch is going to be at 6:15, and the first 25,000 fans through the gates get a Jack Centurio Bowl, so you can grab your family, come on out, have a good time at the ballpark, and yeah, just get your summer on. And of course, we're always the station letting you know what's hot and happening in the city and beyond. 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

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Coffee in the morning? That's jamming. Out on the weekend? Still jamming. 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

Well, the wait is over because Pitbull with special guest Lil Jon, they're going to be doing their thing Saturday, September 12th at Alpine Valley Music Theater. That's right. So go ahead and mark your calendar for that. And it's also time for me to get on out of here, making way for the hottest day party on your radio. My homeboy Charles up next, kicking off at 2. But before we do that, just want to send a friendly reminder because David Hollister was recently in town for Black Arts Fest MKE 2026. And he just recently lost his son. And so we want to keep him and his family in our prayers during this difficult time. In the meantime, it's Blackstreet before I let you go on Jibin 98.3.

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1: I was walking down the street the other day. Lady came up to me and said, "Hey, Don, where you get that Jammin' 98.3 shirt from?" I said, "I got it from the Jammin' 98.3 merch page. 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

0: said, yeah. Then she said, instead of going to order one, I'm just going to take yours. Then she hit me in the head. And now I'm lying on the ground. All of a sudden, this dog runs past me. I said, dog, where you going? He said, I'm going to get your shirt. I said, thank you. And while you're going to get my shirt, I'm going to order another one from the Jammin' 98.3 merch page. 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
1: Self has done over $1 billion. So again, happy birthday to MJ. We got some MJ jams coming your way inside the day party, of course. So make sure you hit me up at the day party with Charles on Instagram so I can follow you back, man, give you that big old shout out. Or you can call me at 799-9830 if you want to give somebody a day party shout out. More jams are definitely on the way. We got some day party trivia coming up, and I think I'm gonna keep it MJ. It's gonna be some Michael Jackson trivia headed your way. That's coming up. Stay close. We're jamming 98.3 all day.
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the latest from Money Long. It's called Riches. Make sure you hit me up, 799-9830. If you want to give somebody a great big old day party shout out, follow me at The Day Party with Charles on Instagram so I can shout you out and follow you back as well. And a shout out to everyone who's down at the final summer cultural music series at Rose Park. It's going on till 6 p.m. Lots going on down there. Grab the family if you're not down there already and head on there, man. Shouts out to Cherry Stark. She's inside The Day Party rocking. I appreciate you. My daughter, Heaven Lee, inside The Day Party rocking as well. I love you. Make sure you follow me at The Day Party with Charles on Instagram so I can follow you back. Watch me.

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Now it's in your closet, in your hand, and everywhere you step. Coffee in the morning? That's jamming. Out on the weekend? 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

0: That's old Johnny Gill right there. He's back. A dance, a kiss. What's going on? You're inside the day party with your boy Charles, Didi in the morning, jamming 98.3 all day. Shouts out to Isabel. She's inside the day party rocking right now. Certified Princess. She's also inside the day party rocking as well. Appreciate you. _ Jet One. Inside the day party rocking as well. Make sure you follow me at the day party with Charles on Instagram. I'm following you back. Yes, I am giving you a great big old shout out. Shout out to Michael Jackson, man. I mean, man, today he would have been 68 years old. You know what I'm saying, man? MJ, there's none like MJ. I was at the R&B tour last weekend over there in Chicago. And, you know, they put on a great show, great entertainment, all of that. But they just not MJ. I mean, the effect is just not like MJ had, everybody. It's crazy. So, again, shouts out to Michael Jackson, man. May he rest in peace. Man, 68 years young today. That's what's going on. So we got some day party trivia headed your way in the 3 o'clock hour. Make sure you stay close, man. And of course, we got more Michael Jackson jams coming your way. You're inside the day party, jamming 98.3.
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2: Hi, this is Dan Buttry, combat veteran of the Iraq War. At the end of the Revolutionary War, George Washington established the Badge of Military Merit, recognizing incredible acts of valor during combat. The original heart-shaped ribbon, made out of purple silk, was first issued by Washington directly to three Revolutionary War veterans. On the 200th anniversary of Washington's birth, Wisconsin native Douglas MacArthur helped establish the Purple Heart Medal for military personnel wounded in combat. Today, approximately 1.9 million veterans have received this Medal of Valor, with August dedicated as Purple Heart Month, honoring all of our nation's heroes killed or wounded in combat.
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0: 13 Grammy Awards, an Artist of the Century Award, inducted into the Rock and Roll Hall of Fame twice, celebrating the life of the world's greatest entertainer.
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Heavenly birthday to Michael Jackson. He would have been 68 years young today. That is Butterflies, written by the one and only Marsha Ambrosius. You're inside the Day Party with your boy Charles. Make sure you follow me at the Day Party with Charles on Instagram so I can follow you back. I appreciate everyone who follows me, man. I really do. And you know, this is National Black Business Month, and we've been shining a light on 6 exceptional black-owned businesses, man. 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So we got some Day Party trivia coming up, man. What you know about music? What you think you know?

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1: I was walking down the street the other day. Lady came up to me and said, "Hey, Don, where you get that Jammin' 98.3 shirt from?" I said, "I got it from the Jammin' 98.3 merch page. 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

0: I said, yeah. Then she said, instead of going to order one, I'm just going to take yours. Then she hit me in the head. And now I'm lying on the ground. All of a sudden, this dog runs past me. I said, dog, where you going? He said, I'm going to get your shirt. I said, thank you. And while you're going to get my shirt, I'm going to order another one from the Jammin' 98.3 merch page. 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

0: That's Ella May. You're inside the day party with your boy Charles, Didi in the morning, jamming 98.3 all day. Happy weekend to you. Hope everything is good. So it is Black Business Month, man. I want to give a big old shout out to the good folks down at Upper Yard on Water Street. Have you seen Upper Yard on Water Street yet? Man, talk about a beautiful establishment, man. That's what's up. We on water. Oh, yeah, we on water. So it is 3 o'clock, man, and we got some day party trivia headed your way. I'm looking for my Michael Jackson fans. Today, he would have been 68 years young. Happy birthday to MJ. So I'm gonna keep it Michael Jackson. We gonna stay Mike. I'm looking for my Mike fans. So, you know, Mike had many moves. You know, he used to do his spin and go up on his toe. I don't know what they called that. He had the moonwalk, but check this out right here. I know you remember this one right here. So, which one of his music videos did he do that gravity-defying lean in? You remember that lean he did? Man, which video did he do that in? If you know, you can hit me up, 799-9830, or head to our Facebook page, WJMR, and let us know right there. But
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0: 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She's looking for a local coffee shop. 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

Oh, my goodness. That is a jam for real. Taking it back with them Jacksons. Show you the way to go, man. 68 years young, Michael Jackson would have been. Happy heavenly birthday to my man. So we're playing some day party trivia. Some Michael Jackson day party trivia, that is. And I see we got some MJ fans in the mill. So my question was, which one of his music videos did he do that gravity-defying lean in? You remember when he did that lean? That was something else, wasn't it? Crazy, man. Shouts out to Mike, Paul, Tamra, Steffi, and a whole lot of other people. They got it right. That was the Smooth Criminal video. Yes, man. If you haven't seen that video, which you should have by now, go and check it out. So he has some specifically designed slot shoes on. Did you know that? It requires some core and leg strength, though. So he did it for real, but he has some slot shoes on in that video. Shouts out to Michael Jackson. So we will continue this Michael Jackson Day Party trivia, man. If you're a Michael Jackson fan, stick around for it for real. Oh, yeah. Let's get back to these jams, though. Let me see you.

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Nah, it's something you wear. The Jammin' merch store is officially live with fresh shirts, hats, mugs, and more. 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Same time as energy you hear on the air. Now it's in your closet, in your hand, and everywhere you step. Coffee in the morning? That's jammin'. Out on the weekend? Still jamming. 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

They folded up. Kalani, what's happening with you? Didi and Amon at Jammin' 98.3 all day. Your boy Charles here. You're inside the day party. Appreciate you pulling up. Hopefully your day is going absolutely outstanding. So we're playing some day party trivia, man. Some Michael Jackson day party trivia. We got some MJ fans in the mill, I see. So my first question was, which music video, did he do that gravity-defying lean in? You remember that lean, man? That was crazy. Of course, he did that in the Smooth Criminal video. So I got another question. Michael Jackson fans, where you at? This one right here gonna get you. So yes, before Michael Jackson's untimely death, he specifically asked not to be buried wearing his famous what? What did he ask not to be buried in? If you know, man, you can hit me up, 799-9830, or head to our Facebook page, WJMR 98.3. I'm gonna see if you're a real Michael Jackson fan. Hit me up.

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1: 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Lady came up to me and said, "Hey, Don, where you get that Jammin' 98.3 shirt from?" I said, "I got it from the Jammin' 98.3 merch page. 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

0: I said, yeah. Then she said, instead of going to order one, I'm just going to take yours. Then she hit me in the head. And now I'm lying on the ground. All of a sudden, this dog runs past me. I said, dog, where you going? He said, I'm going to get your shirt. I said, thank you. And while you're going to get my shirt, I'm going to order another one from the Jammin' 98.3 merch page. 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

That is the latest from Jay Brown. It's called Late. You're inside the Day Party with your boy Charles, and we're playing some Michael Jackson Day Party trivia. Today is his birthday. He would have been 68 years young today. So I asked, he specifically asked not to be buried wearing his famous what? Shouts out to Tiffany, Stevie, and Sonya. They got it right. A lot of people thought it was that Billie Jean jacket. It was not the jacket. He asked not to be buried wearing his single sparkling glove, that diamond glove. He said, don't bury me in that. That represents Billie Jean and not his true self. So hopefully they did what he asked. Man, that's what's up right there. You would have thought he wanted to be buried in the glove, though, because he's famous for it, but not the glove. Shouts out to MJ, man. May he rest in peace. Today he would have been 68 years young. I appreciate everyone who gets down during Day Party Trivia. We have some fun for real. We got What You Need to Know coming your way. I'll be speaking with my man Wally RJ. That's Ash Gang Wally, man. He got something special coming up, man. Those details are coming your way. Stick around for it.

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Coffee in the morning? That's jamming. Out on the weekend? Still jamming. 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

0: Maryland being old school, jamming 98.3. Your boy Charles here. You're inside the day party. Hopefully your weekend is going absolutely outstanding. And again, rest in peace to MJ. Today he would have been 68 years young, man. That is crazy right there. But let's get into what you need to know. As promised, on the phone with me, I have a member of the Ash Gang, my man Wally. What's going on, Wally?
1: What's going on, Charles, man? Thanks for having me, man.
0: So we got something going on special next weekend, man. Let the listeners know what's happening with you.
1: Next weekend, we got a day jam-packed, a day party, Ash Gang Cigar Fest Reloaded. Last time we did it, 2022, we did it at the Iron Horse. 2023, we did it in the park. 2024, last year, we did it in the park as well. So this year, we'll be at the Deco indoor-outdoor venue. It's gonna be live. We got cigars, nice bar setup, live performances, DJ. It's going to be great.
0: Yes, that's what's up, man. So at the Deco, and that's 7140 West Greenfield Avenue, right? What time is the party?
1: It starts at 3 o'clock and ends at 8. So get there early. There are tickets for sale on Eventbrite. You can scan the QR code. I'll send you the QR code. 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
0: Okay.
1: And also you can find us all on social media, Instagram and Facebook. It's going to be nice. It's going to be a good time. If you've ever been to Ash Gang Cigar Fest, you know it's a great time. It's a grown and sexy vibe. So you will enjoy it. You will enjoy it.
0: Yes, that's what's up right there. So you got some live performances as well. I see there's DJ Snack Daddy and is it LJ Drums? Am I saying it right?
1: Yes, sir. Yes, sir. They do a nice collab with that, man. It's a great experience. Something different than your typical live band. That DJ and drum interaction is just something special.
0: That's what's going on right there. DJ Bird on the ones and twos, I see. So, yes, man, that's what's up. So let everybody know. So, again, you said Eventbrite is where you can get your tickets. So where can they reach you at? What's your Instagram?
1: Instagram, you can reach me at Wally RJ on my Instagram. And then my Facebook is Wally Jefferson. You can reach out to me for more ticket information, more about the event. We'd love to get you set up. And we hope we see everybody there. It's going to be live.
0: That's right. It's going down. It's Ash Gang Reloaded, happening at the Deco, 7140 West Greenfield Avenue, from 3 to 8 p.m. September 5th, which is next Saturday. So definitely grab them cigars, man, and hang on out with the Ash Gang. Appreciate you, Wally, man, and thank you for coming on, man. You know what I'm saying?
1: Thanks, Chuck, man. I appreciate you more than you know, man. Thanks for always being a huge supporter of whatever I do, whatever I have my hands in. I appreciate you.
0: No problem. More of what you need to know is coming your way. Stay close.
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That's Dave Hollister right there. New music, Voodoo Magic. And speaking of my man Dave Hollister, he just lost his son recently. So we send our condolences to the Hollister family. That is something else right there. And I don't know if you know about it, but the Northcott Neighborhood House has the Juneteenth Summer Cultural Music Series going on right now until 6 p.m. over at the Clinton Rose Park. Definitely something to do. Grab the family, friends, and them lawn chairs, man. DJ

JL Boogie is on the ones and twos. Just Chris. We got Nathan Lattimore performing as well. Curtis Eubanks and the headliner, the Greater New Birth Choir. So make sure you head on down there to Rose Park. If you need some more details about it, hit me up, 799-9830. I got more of what you need to know coming your way.

0: Know what I mean? This incident may or may not have happened with Don when he was walking down the street.
1: 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Lady came up to me and said, "Hey, Don, where you get that Jammin' 98.3 shirt from?" I said, "I got it from the Jammin' 98.3 merch page."

0: said, yeah. Then she said, instead of going to order one, I'm just going to take yours. Then she hit me in the head. And now I'm lying on the ground. All of a sudden, this dog runs past me. I said, dog, where you going? He said, I'm going to get your shirt. I said, thank you. And while you're going to get my shirt, I'm going to order another one from the Jammin' 98.3 merch page. 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

Mr. Dream Merchant, would you please, do me a favor? You should happen to see my baby somewhere.

0: That is more new music for you inside the day party. New birth with Dream Merchant. It's your boy Charles here, DD in the morning. Jamming 98.3 all day. Hope all is well, man. Hopefully your weekend is going great despite this rain. What's going on with the rain? So let's get it back into what you need to know. It's officially the end of summer, and I don't know what you got going on Labor Day, which is coming up real soon, but we have the Labor Day Mixdown presented by Bird Songs going on. Kicking off at 10 a.m. on the ones and twos will be Baker Boys, Z Smooth, Mr. Martin, DJ Infotech, DJ Sway Tracks, my man DJ Tony Neal, and Nick Stokes. Again, it kicks off at 10 a.m. on Labor Day. So tune in if you lay back or if you're in the car riding, man. We got some of your favorite old school jams in full effect to end that summer off. Plus, you have a chance to win tickets to see the King of Soul. You know, that's with the Milwaukee Symphony Orchestra. So make sure you're tuning in, man. You can download the Jammin' 98.3 Tender Car Collision app to find out more about the Labor Day Mixdown presented by Bird Songs. Shouts out to Bird Songs. Stick around. I got more of what you need to know coming your way. Plus, we'll get back to some Michael Jackson jams for real. May he rest in peace. It's coming your way.
1: 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Meet Brianna Johnson of Wellspring.
2: Wellspring represents becoming. Life is constantly teaching us and searching us and changing us. And sometimes we get so busy moving that we don't stop long enough to just recognize who we're becoming. So Wellspring is that space to pause, reflect, reconnect, and continue to move forward with intention.
1: So you decided to be a life coach. What made you make that decision to get into this type of business?
2: One of the things I love about Wellspring is that the growth doesn't have to look like a particular way. In going through what I went through, I was constantly moving and doing everything for everyone else. And because life is constantly evolving, I didn't make time for myself. And so once I learned what it was that I needed to move forward and stop feeling stagnant and feeling stuck, I wanted to make sure that I can ensure a pathway for others to provide that clarity coaching so that they can stop being stagnant and move forward in the direction that's most fitting for them.
1: So what kind of services does Wellspring offer?
2: Currently, Wellspring, we are doing clarity coaching, which you can find that on the website. I also have packaging for the clarity coaching, so it could be one session or it could be multiple. And we also do movement. So as important as it is that we constantly keep moving, we also provide line dance and classes in the community that just helps uplift each other in a safe and healthy environment.
1: So if somebody wants to get in touch with you, get some life coaching with Wellspring, how can they do that?
2: They can go to my website, which is www.coachbreeusa.com, and that is B-B-R-E.
1: Brianna Johnson, our spotlight for Black Business Month today with Wellspring. Thanks so much for talking to us. We appreciate it.
2: Thank you.
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Oh, man. Michael Jackson beat it. May he rest in peace. He would have been 68 years young today. And just a little fun fact right here. Did you know this right here? Even though he had a major endorsement deal with Pepsi, right? He was never seen drinking it in real life or in his ads. Ain't that something, man? Had a big old endorsement deal with Pepsi and never was seen drinking it. Man, that's crazy. And it took him through some trauma, too, making that that Pepsi video. But anyway, man, rest in peace to Michael Jackson. I don't know if you knew about that right there. Stick around, man. We'll be celebrating life. We got the 5 o'clock feel good hour headed your way. Man, I cannot wait to share my blessings. I don't know about you. It's coming up. Oh, yeah.

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That's jamming. 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
1: We are counting blessings and celebrating life as we should be. Gotta count them blessings, man. You open your eyes this morning, right? Don't take it for granted. Got up to see another day, another shot at life. Do not take that for granted. Tomorrow is not promised, man. You are blessed. Roof over your head. If you got a roof over your head, man, you're blessed. You know what I'm saying? Food to eat, car to drive, family and loved ones, a job, all of that is a blessing. Do not take it for granted, because a lot of people are unfortunate. But if that's you, that's blessed, man. You need to be counting it. Even if none of that is going on, you don't have a good job, you don't have a car and all of that, just be blessed to be alive. You know what I'm saying? That's a blessing. You got another shot at it. So, yes, what's going on in your life? Got you feeling good and blessed? We want to know. You can call me up, 799-9830. Man, hit me up. Don't be shy, man. Share your blessings. Hit me up.
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That's the man right there, man. One of my favorites, Michael Jackson. May he rest in peace. Did you know that he held the Guinness World Record for supporting 39 different charities? Yes, 39 different charities.

39 different charities, man, the most of any pop star. Michael was a giver for real. He was blessed, and he was sharing his blessing for real. So what you sharing, man? What's going on in your life got you feeling good and blessed? What's going on? I want to know. Hit me up, 799-9830. 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

0: This incident may or may not have happened with Don when he was walking down the street.
1: I was walking down the street the other day. Lady came up to me and said, "Hey, Don, where you get that Jammin' 98.3 shirt from?" I said, "I got it from the Jammin' 98.3 merch page. You can

0: said, yeah. Then she said, instead of going to order one, I'm just going to take yours. Then she hit me in the head. And now I'm lying on the ground. All of a sudden, this dog runs past me. I said, dog, where you going? He said, I'm going to get your shirt. I said, thank you. And while you're going to get my shirt, I'm going to order another one from the Jammin' 98.3 merch page. 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

0: I see it's popular to be a cowboy nowadays, huh? That is new music right there. Cicely Wilborn and Cupid, Feeling Lucky. It's your boy Charles here, Dee Dee in the morning, jamming 98.3 all day. Hope everything is good with you. It is a 5 o'clock feel-good hour, man. It is good to be alive. We are sharing blessings. Been getting a lot of calls, man. Shouts out to Monica. Monica hit me up. She's feeling good. She has a freshman in college, man, at UCLA, just starting his year off. So that's what's up. He's dropped off, she said. That's what's going on. So Sylvia hit me up. Sylvia just said she's feeling blessed for waking up this morning. You know what I'm saying? We should start there. That's for sure. And my man Matt hit me up. He's looking for a job, and he has an interview Monday. So good luck to Matt on that. That is a blessing right there. And my man Tim hit me up. He got paid yesterday. He feeling good and blessed. That's what I'm talking about. So what's going on in your life? Got you feeling good? Hit me up. 799-9830.
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2: Hi, this is Dan Buttry, veteran of the Iraq War. In August, our nation recognizes recipients of our nation's oldest Medal of Valor, the Purple Heart. Cast in the image of the medal's founder, George Washington. Today, it's issued to a service member who was wounded or killed by enemy action. One such recipient from Milwaukee is known as the humble hero, George Banda. George pours his heart and soul into supporting all veterans and is a founding member of the Wisconsin chapter of the American GI Forum. Wounded in Vietnam, serving as a combat medic in the 101st Airborne, George's action earned him the Silver Star, Bronze Star for Valor, and Purple Heart. If there is an event in the Milwaukee area honoring veterans, George will be there quietly offering his support to others. Thank you for your service.
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3: Ever wonder how people decide where to spend their money? It usually starts with a simple search. 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She's looking for a local coffee shop. What does she do? Well, she pulls out her phone and types best coffee shop near me. And instantly, Google gives her a whole bunch of options. She doesn't click the first name she sees. 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That's where smart marketing comes in. If you want to be the business people choose first, it starts with being visible where they're actually looking. 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

That's that morning dew, Beyonce. Your boy Charles here. Time to shut the day party on down, man. Had a good time rocking today, though. Have yourself a great weekend. Always remember this. There is always

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17: Why do we choose one business over another? 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He searches plumbers near me, and a list pops up. But Joe clicks the name he's seen before. the one that's been showing up in ads all week. 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